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Welcome back, everybody. I think a lot of people recognize that song. That was the incredible Dwight Yoakam. Manos is a little bit different for the clear spot this evening. This show is dedicated to my dad, who I just lost recently, and he tried to tune in when he can, and I never got to play some of his favorites, so that first set was all of his favorite songs, near as I can tell. Before that, we heard the Mavericks with the incredible vocals of Ron Wallow. Before that, Chris Isaak off of 1995's Forever Blue. Before that, Who Could Mistake Prince? That was Raspberry Beret. That was off of 1985's Around the World in a Day. And we kicked it off there with Devo doing Whip It, which, gosh, I cannot believe that came out in 1980. That felt so ahead of its time. We're going to keep it going here with the show. These next couple ones were songs that we shared, you know, staying up watching TV and, you know, sometimes he heard on the show and I was always a little surprised at, you know, the stuff that he would get excited about. So this was a band that he once asked me if I knew them, and I said, of course I know them, Dad. And he said, I really liked them a lot, and it was kind of a fun little surprise, and we went down a rabbit hole of shared music. So coming up next, this is My Morning Jacket.

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That was a band that needs a little introduction. That was Radiohead off of 2011's The King of Limbs. That track was Lotus Flower, and, you know, for some of you purists out there, big departure from some of their earlier stuff, but I've honestly loved every iteration of them. That one there is part of the show tonight. I remember when that music video came out and watching it on late night television, and my dad sitting on the couch next to me, and, you know, kind of, you know, if you ever had the pleasure of meeting him, he was many things, but kind of a traditional guy, you know, kind of a farm guy. And he was, if you're familiar with that music video, Tom York does this kind of like snake like dance, and it's all black and white, and it's very, you know, on brand. And, you know, he was kind of like, oh, this is kind of weird. And then he really was quite taken with the song after a bit. And he's like, oh, I really like them. I was like, well, yeah, Dad, it's Radiohead. Like, they're awesome. And he kind of got into them after that, which was a really fun little trip. I always appreciated when he would kind of, you know, break out and try new things. Before that, that was My Morning Jacket, with Wordless Chorus. If you were tuned in on the last air break there, that was a band that he approached me with, you know, very excited. And I don't know how he stumbled on My Morning Jacket, but really became quite smitten with them, which, I mean, who couldn't? Jim James is fantastic, and they're outstanding live if you've ever had the opportunity. This show is a tribute to my dad, Eddie. He lost him about 3 weeks ago, and just playing some music for him. He always tried to tune in when he could, and he heard definitely more stuff that was a little outside of his taste than not. And so we kicked off there with some that he really loved and some that I was raised on, and then some that, you know, I think your parents raise you on their music and introduce you to things, and then ideally you get to introduce them to your world, and they get to enjoy it too. This next one here is a recognizable track. This is definitely, I guess this latter half here is songs I know he would have enjoyed, and songs that we had maybe talked about, and just all kind of are of the moment. And we'll actually close out the show with a song that he first heard on this show that he really loved. But before then, we're going to hear a little Sir Elton John. This is My Father's Gun, and it's here on the Clear Spot.

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1: It's just about that time, y'all. We are wrapping up the clear spot here with a tribute show to my dad. Before I turn over to Scott, Mr. Saturday Night himself, for I think a much more uplifting and fun show. I know he's always got a great one cooked up, but I really appreciate y'all tuning in. That track there was Wild World by Cat Stevens. That was off of his iconic album, T for the Tillerman. That one's from my dad, who always, made sure I had extra batteries for my flashlight and, you know, always stayed up on, you know, shifts where I worked super late at night when I lived at home still, and always, you know, showed me, you know, how to do certain things and made sure I, you know, treated every single weapon with the utmost reverence and, you know, never played around with anything dangerous and, you know, could name every single tree and could also do this really amazing cow call. He could do it in a field, and no matter where cows were, miles around, I feel like could hear it and would come to him. It was always the coolest thing and one of the many things I loved about him as a kid. Before that, we heard Ray LaMontagne off his 04 album, Trouble, also a landmark achievement. That track was Shelter. For that, title track by Martha Scanlon, The West Was Burning, off of her 2007 album. And we kicked off there with Elton John doing My Father's Gun. And now we are going to close it out here. We're going to hear a song that my dad, Eddie, first heard on this show and really loved. The woman who made this is actually a delightful human and wonderful live if you ever have the pleasure of seeing her. If we have time, we'll hear a little Ben Queller, but wanted to make sure we squeeze this one in. I always thought of this song and played it whenever we didn't go for a while, you know, getting to see each other or we didn't get to talk for a bit or whatever. This one always made me think of him. So thanks again, y'all, and keep surfing those airwaves, and maybe we'll meet out here again, hopefully under better circumstances. Until then, here's Hemlock.

0: 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Next up is Stronger Than Dirt.
1: Hi, everybody. This is Alan Freed. Back in 1951 in Cleveland, we coined a phrase that became the biggest pop musical era in the world. The words rock and roll. Most folks think of rock and roll as all noisy and up-tempo, but rock and roll has a romantic side to it also.
2: 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This is an emergency broadcast. The unpleasant noise you are about to hear coming from your radio is not a mistake. 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We repeat. This is an emergency. The unpleasant noise you hear on your radio receiver is not a mistake. Do not turn off your set, but turn up the volume as high as possible. This is an emergency.

Welcome to another edition of Stronger Than Dirt. Hello, everyone. My name's Scott, and I'm here every Saturday night. Have been since 1994, bringing you all kinds of hopefully fun, oftentimes rambunctious tunes, lesser-known music, from the mid-60s all the way up to the present day, and from any corners of the globe, thanks to Grace for just a beautiful tribute to her father. And condolences. It's very hard, but it was just a beautiful tribute. And right now in the background, we're listening to music from Hyperbubble out of San Antonio. This is Trixie. Or I'm sorry, Hot Pink from 2016. We started the show off tonight with new music out of Australia from Eddie Current Suppression, Ring My World off of the In Light of Recent Events album on the Suppression label. Followed that up with more new music from out of Montreal from La Securité. That's Trixie off of the Bingo album that's out on Mothland and Bella Union. If you have any questions, comments, or concerns, you can reach me here in the studio by dialing 512-472-5667. You can also send an email to strongerthandirt@coop.org. You can message me on Facebook and or Instagram. You can find me there by searching for Co-op Stronger Than Dirt. Later in the first half of the show, we've got music from April March and Los Cinco's. We've got Guadalcanal Diary, David Bean out of Houston, as well as Sheena and the Rockets from Japan, and lots more new music, like the next track I'm going to play, Ideal Body out of California, with Lisa Rickenberg on bass, as a new single out. It's newish. Came out a few weeks ago. A song called Wires. It's self-released. You can get more information about it on their Bandcamp page, but we're going to hear that right now. Again, Ideal Body with Wires right here on Stronger Than Dirt on Co-op 917 Austin's Community Radio.

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0: 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Somewhat relaxing Saturday night party sounds of Strong in the Dirt right here on listener-supported community. 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My name's Scott. Thanks so much for tuning in tonight. So happy you could be with me. In the background, we are listening to music from Sounds Nice, doing their version of the Beatles Flying. This is from 1970. We ended that set with music out of Houston from David Bean of the Judies. My Imagination from his 1983 solo album Moto Music. I think Jeff Walton of the Judies might have been helping him on that. And a big shout out to Mr. Patrick Healy. He correctly identified David Bean as the artist that provided me with this week's Hilford promo art of the week. He of Pataphysics. And nice guy to boot. Teacher. I love teachers. Hey, if you want to participate in my Friday afternoon Name the Band contest, you just need to be on Facebook and follow me. Follow the Stronger Than Dirt page. It's lots of fun. And before David Bean, Guadalcanal Diary, Watusi Rodeo off their 1984 Walking in the Shadow of the Big Man. Here from Marietta, Georgia. In April, March, and Los Cinco's before that. Theme for the Lime Cafe from a collaborative self-titled album in 1998. Todd Clark Group before that. Actually, Todd Tamron Clark is the main guy. Native American. Flame Over Philadelphia from 1985. And we started the set with brand new music. Not brand new music. New music from Ideal Body. Wires from a self released single. Hey, there's a show going on tonight. I just found out about the My Dolls, post-punk, 80s post-punk band out of Houston, are playing tonight over at Hotel Vegas, along with Team Trust and Wet Dip. I think that's going until 11. You can probably get more information on their socials. We're going to hear some music from 1970, from a guy named Roscoe, a.k.a. Mike Pasternak, right after a little station business. So keep it right here on Co-op 91.7 Radio for people not for profit. We'll be right back with the music. Stay tuned.
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1: 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My name is Scott, and I'm so happy you could be with me tonight. Hope you're enjoying the show and rocking out a little bit, shaking your hips. We're just grooving. In the background, we're listening to music out of Maine, Significant Other. Ode to Carabasset Fats from 1967. Pretty heavy for 67. And we ended that set with new music out of Seattle from Telehealth. Cost of Inaction off of the Green World Image out on Sub Pop Records. I love that album. Sub Pop is, they're back. They're signing a lot of really great bands like Telehealth. And Bug Club is another one. And before that, Sheena and Rockets out of Japan, Highway of Tears off of the number one album, 1979. UK Viva, presumably out of the UK, with Mr. Mystery from a single from 1980. Group Therapy before that, Remember What You Said from their 1969 37 Minutes of Group Therapy. They were from New York. And we started the set with music from Roscoe, real name Mike Pasternak, Grab It, The Rabbit. That's a fun one. From a single from 1970, it was from Los Angeles. If you have any questions, comments, or concerns, you can reach me here at 512-472-5667. We're going to get right back to the music with a tune from Frankie and the Witchfingers from their self-titled album from 2015. This is a song called Motorcycle. Again, you're listening to Stronger Than Dirt right here on Co-op 91.7 Community Radio for Austin and beyond.

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My name is Scott, and I'm here every Saturday night from 8 to 10, bringing all kinds of hopefully fun, oftentimes rambunctious tunes, lesser-known music from the mid-60s all the way up to the present day, and from any corners of the globe. Thanks so much for tuning in tonight. Hope you'll hang around for the next hour of the show. In the background, we're listening to music from The Strawberry Smell. This is Kangaroo in My Garden from a single from 1997. We ended that set with Chicory Tip out of the UK with Son of My Father from 1972. Originally written and recorded by Giorgio Moroder in his native language of Italian, with Chicory Tip took it and made it a bit of a hit in the UK. The Giorgio Moroder version is also quite good, as you can imagine. Quincy from New Jersey before that was some power pop. Stop Now from their self-titled album from 1980. Rocket Freudenthal out of Stuttgart, Germany before that, with 24 Stunden im Leben eines Kunden from a single from 2004. That provided me with my cover art of the week. It's got some nice artwork by Sabit Drumheller. You can check that out on my socials. And by the way, that's a song that I would, it's got a wonderful video to go along with it. It's if you don't speak, it's basically they're listing a lot of items and that a customer might come across in 24 hours, and they're illustrations of all of those. And it's just it's a great way to learn some German. So I would show that in German class, and I'm sure that some of my kids are going, what the hell, Herr? This is kind of weird. But I'm sure there were a couple kids in there going, wow, this is cool. Yeah, teaching German is fun. And let's see, before that, season two, brand new music from them. They're out of Melbourne. That was Holiday off of their Power of Now album on Upset the Rhythm. Also new music before that from Funkle Dunkle, Vroom Vroom, off of the SC3 album out on Punk Valley Records. I'm assuming they're from Virginia or West Virginia. And we started the set with music from Frankie and the Witch Fingers Motorcycle from their 2015 self-titled album. If you have any questions, comments, or concerns, you can reach me here in the studio by dialing 512-472-5667. You can also send an email to strongerthandirt@coop.org. You can message me on Facebook and or Instagram. You can find me there by searching for Co-op Stronger Than Dirt. A little later in the second half of the show, we've got some music from Twinkies. We've got Edith Nylon, Les Mignonnes, and more new music. But it is the top of the hour, which means it's time for a weekly Dusty Diamond. That's where I showcase a vintage gem from the Stronger Than Dirt vaults. And tonight, we're going to play a little electropunk from Six Finger Satellite out of Providence, Rhode Island. 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
1: 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My name is Scott. Thank you so much for tuning in tonight. Hope you're enjoying the show. I am. I'm having a blast, as always. And in the background, we are listening to music from the Charades. This is Shinjuku Nightlife. From a 2023 Cool Cool Japan soundtrack release. They're out of Finland. We ended that set with some music out of Australia from a band called The Numbers. 1979, that was Gorilla from a 7-inch EP. Rabbit McKay before that, out of California, Tendency to Be Free from a single from 1969. And Paul Martin before that, he was from New York City. It's a Long Time Till the End. That's from a collection of his. Came out on Distortions. All of it recorded, between 1966 and 67. Most of it unreleased at the time. And before that, from Sacramento, The Twinkies, ESP, from a single from 1978. That's yet another band that my good friend Dave Haney turned me on to. Thanks, Dave, if you're listening. And even if you're not, it's nice learning about new music, and it's great having friends, and they turn you on to cool music. Learn a lot just listening to Co-op, to be honest. And we started the set off with our weekly Dusty Diamond Six Finger Satellite Massive Cocaine Seizure. That has kind of a double entendre, maybe? That's from a single from 1996 on Sub Pop Radio. They were a long time. They are. They're still actually recording and performing live. Long time electropunk band formed all the way back in 1989 in Providence, Rhode Island. As you can imagine, they have lots of albums and singles out. You can find out more about my Dusty Diamond on my socials, particularly on my Facebook page. You can find me there by searching for Co-op Stronger Than Dirt. We're going to start this next set off with some music out of France. I love this band, Edith Nylon. It looks like Edith Nylon, but I'm going to go with Edith Nylon. This is from their wonderful self-titled album from 1979 and a song called Ma Jolie Famille, My Happy Family. Right here on Co-op Radio for people not for profit. Here's Edith Nylon.

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just a musician artist I discovered on Bandcamp. And this is Snow Tiger from the 2025 Milky Daddy self-released album. We ended that set with music from the Lemonianas featuring Mew on vocals. That's from, it might be their very first single, Migos 2000 from 2010 on the Hozak label. And the Lemonianas, I think, are going on tour. They have a wonderful new live album out called Live at Boburg. It's really psychedelic. It's really cool. The songs are kind of long for my show. But boy, man, Lemonianas, they would be an excellent choice for Levitation. And before that, from Iceland, nice little instrumental there, Apparato Organ Quartet, Polynesia, off of their 2010 Polyphonia album. Generally, I save instrumentals for bed music, but sometimes I like to have them out front. That's a great little tune there. And new music out of Cincinnati. Before that, from Artificial Go, Triple Ones, from a single from this year. It's on the Car Park label. Also, new music out of Austin, Texas, from Cabeza de Vaca, Swirling Around in the Mud. That's on their True Evil EP. They performed live here on the Clear Spot a few weeks ago. And we started the set with music out of France from Edith Nylon, Ma Jolie Famille, from their 1979 self-titled album. And if you're wondering what I'm playing on the show tonight, you can check out my playlist a couple of ways. I do post every Sunday morning dutifully on my socials, on Facebook and on Instagram, but you can also go to the Stronger Than Dirt page on the co-op website, coop.org/StrongerThanDirt. And there you can see what I played tonight and listen to the last two episodes. And while you're on the co-op website, you can check out all kinds of co-op-centric news. 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We've got Evan Minsker and Seesaw Radio coming up. That's an hour of punk and rock and roll. We're going to start this next set off with some music off of the Wiz Volume 5 compilation. I've been playing tunes off of this for the last couple of months, 2 or 3 months. Probably the whole year. It may have actually come out in January. Lots of great French garage and weirdo pop music. And this tune is from Bernard Jamet from 1968, a song called Raison Légale, right here on Stronger Than Dirt on Co-op 91.7, community radio for Austin and beyond.

That was brand new music from Cherry Cheeks, a Portland, Oregon Bites ballad off of the Dio and the Bites album on Total Huck. It's a concept album. I didn't really understand it. Something about it tells the story of a computer being taken over by a malicious this or that, and ultimately good wins in the end. And I don't know, it's kind of cool, but the upshot is the music's great, and so I'm going to be playing a lot of tunes off of that. Again, that's the Cherry Cheeks. And before that, Night Shift out of Scotland with Jet Set from a single from 1979. Toggle before that with Tiger Woman from a single of 1974. That classic glam that I love so much, and you know that, right? And Thomas and Richard Frost before that, Woodstock, 1969. And we started the set with music out of France from Bernard Jamet, Raison Légale, from the wonderful Wiz Volume 5 compilation on Born Bad Records. And in the background, we're listening to music from Fantastic Palace, Rainy Places, from their early recordings, Hello the Mellow Man, from 2013. 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It's Strictly Bluegrass. And at 12, Selector Dale is in for another great edition of Roots Train. It's going to be another day of amazing and diverse programming on your community station, Co-op Radio. My name is Scott. Thanks so much for tuning in tonight. I'll be back next Saturday night from 8 to 10 with another edition of Stronger Than Dirt. Until then, good night.

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4: 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And, you know, I have been writing professionally, quote-unquote, about music, period. I think I wrote my first paid reviews as a freelancer in 2005. I was still in high school, and have been, you know, just pursuing it ever since. I grew up in West Virginia, and I always thought, hey, one day I want to be the guy who gets to interview bands. I want to be the person who gets to talk to people who make rock and roll in real life. And, you know, because you see movies where people get to do that, and you read the magazines, and it's a very romantic life. It feels very good. And I got that opportunity. I chased it. I ended up working on staff for Pitchfork for a dozen years, and during that time, some of those gratifying things I got to do weren't like talking to big stars or celebrities. I got to do that, you know, that was, you know, splashy and cool, but like what I really wanted to do was talk to people who made punk music, made rock and roll music, and I wanted to be able to see it. I wanted to be able to experience it. And for a couple years in a row, in the early 2010s, I went down to Memphis, Tennessee for Gonerfest, and I saw some sets that changed my life, that completely reworked my brain. And in September of 2014, September 27th, 2014, I was at Gonerfest 11, and I was at Murphy's Bar. They don't host shows there anymore, but at the time they were doing this inside-outside show thing. So I was there, you know, just darting back and forth between the backyard of the bar where they'd set up a stage and inside the bar where there was another stage. And I just wanted to see every single band. And I saw every band. And I was always like right up front, just taking it in, having my mind blown by bands like Life Stinks. Life Stinks, this band from California, from San Francisco, who I'd known about their music by that point. I knew the self-titled album that came out on SS Records, which had the cover that just said, "And then a shovel full of dirt hit him flush in the face, the end." And I saw that and I was like, this is cool. I like this record. And then I saw the band live and I was like, what's going on? This is unbelievable. That band rewired me a little bit that night, that day, that sweaty hot day in Memphis. And that's partially thanks to Chad Kawamura, who unfortunately has passed away. And I was really sad to hear about Chad's passing. I love those Life Stinks records. I love the Spiral Dub record that came out as part of the Total Punk Dirty Plates series a couple years back. Chad was really a singular talent. He was in a band called The Outdoorsmen, which I'm honestly not as familiar with. But Life Stinks was a band that I was obsessed with. So here on Seesaw Radio, we normally play a lot of brand new punk and rock and roll, but this is for Chad Kawamura, his family, his friends. What a talent, what a legend. This is the first song that I ever saw Life Stinks perform live. It's called Shadow on the Wall from the 2013 Total Punk 7-inch.

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3: That was MS Paint from Hattiesburg, Mississippi, with Hardwired from their self-titled 2020 demo, later to be re-recorded, but sick track. Javera Futuro with Nunca Maes, that's from their new one on Roach Leg Records. Sex Faces from Washington, D.C. with Comfort Man from Bad Vibes OST. We heard Mystic Inane, a classic from 2015, Eggs on a Plate. We heard Chrome Cell Torture from Byron Bay, Australia, with The Good That Hurt Does. Smirk with Going Off to Die from the new album Speculative Fiction. And started the hour with Life Stinks, Shadow on the Wall, track by the late Chad Kawamura. I'm going to keep going. The big news this week is that Twisted Teens are back with a brand new album, their third album, their second one of the year so far, called Florida Water Blues. This here's the title track, Florida Water Blues.

Last week, we left you with Wade on the verge of suicide.

Demolition Doll Rods with Queen Bee, Drag Race, and Age of Peace with Dead Alligator, The Cowboys with Ever Since the Accident, Peace Sign Hands with Blowing Down Gash, the new one Good and Bad, Sex Mex with Ride or Die, Shrines with Shrines, Prisonnier du Temps, Les Genoux à Terre, Odor Eater with Decibels, Marbled Eye with Fade Away, Domo with Temporary Secretary, and Twisted Teens with Florida Water Blues. This has been Seesaw Radio. Thank you so much for listening. Let's close it out with another one from the late Chad Kawamura. This is Spiral Dub with Hang From the Line.

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I can't understand.

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I'm trusted and true to the end. I'm fond of the years and the days that we've had, and the silvery life that we've led. It's a bittersweet taste, the lines on our face, makes my hair still stand up when your presence I'm graced.

Lace up your sneakers, because the NBA Jam Tournament Edition is a whole new world of hard-hitting hoop action. Now, for the first of our secret codes, oh, wait a minute, before I do that, this is very important. These secret codes must be entered after you've selected your team and you're on the Tonight's Matchup screen, okay? Very important.

my exotic other, my unknowable one. Let me not know you ever. Let me pursue you ever. I circle you and seek your tail. We dance the helical dance to the liminal trance rhythm, meeting at the crossroads, standing at the doorway, touching at the place where the fire meets the dark.

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My golden heart was mysteriously neglected.

When I was a kid, I used to draw airplanes with stars and bars shooting down airplanes adorned with hammers and sickles. I bought 100 water guns so I could save the world, saving my lunch money and stealing my father's quarters, dimes, and nickels. I discovered religion watching Luke Skywalker rescue Princess Leia and destroying the Death Star by letting go and closing his eyes. And I

listening to songs about trains and feeling the rush of wonder at the possibility that the world was infinite and accessible all at the same time. And then it was songs about highways and Born to Be Wild and Little Red Corvette and The Road Went On Forever in My Mind. But now it's clogged bumper to bumper with stinking SUVs and two-story pickup trucks that could drive over anything except the two-story pickup truck right in front of it. Now even the highways look the same. Starbucks and 7-Elevens and Walmarts jam the feeder roads. We don't live around this mess, we live under it.

The TV speeds by at 100 deaths an hour, and everyone wants to pull off the crime of the century. Steal $200 gazillion, enough to buy myself an island and build a real honest-to-God train on it for no one but me. And get away with it. Get away with it. We Americans are freedom-loving people, and nothing says freedom like getting away with it. We went from Billy the Kid to Richard Nixon, Enron, Exxon, O.J. Simpson. We used to dream about heroes, but now it's just how to beat the system. So where do we go to dream now? Up on the roof of the project, straining through the city lights to see if they've built golden arches on the moon yet? Self-medicated, half-sedated, trying our best to stay distracted, living life according to the TV set. Corporations owning nations, telling us don't change the station. It's the only safe way to win the human race. I wonder how the world sees us. Rich beyond compare, powerful without equal. A spoiled drunk 15-year-old waving a

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0: In the key A.
2: That's what you call hot off the press.
1: Yeah. All right.
0: It's a 1-4-5, like a Chuck Berry type thing. You'll be fine. 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No tricks.
3: All right.

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2: Two parades meet on the street. One went to walls and wars. One went to love and peace. I took the road less traveled, and I'm still here to speak. Two parades pass by my street, one a military culture with instruments of doom and defeat, the other exultant with this happiness of which I speak. I took the smiling path and feel blessed by who we are and what we feel and see. Two marchers strode up my Austin streets, one in uniform, silent and obedient, the other a raggle-taggle band of colour-filled gypsies, rainbow-curved and deliciously sweet. I took the curving path and avoided all the IEDs. Two paths present themselves for our attention. One is death, which I almost forgot to mention. The other is life, beaming like this community radio station. Community, of course. Volunteer, small, precious, and autonomous. You are that path. I am grateful to walk with you in peace and harmony and civilian culture, too.
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1: Cut the commercial.
2: Yeah, you want to make up a song, Casey?
0: Yeah, do you want us to do that, Tracy?
3: Sure, yeah. It's like I'd be kind of curious.
2: Yeah, so are we.
0: I mean, yeah.
2: I'll try not to undercut us too much before we start. Let's see if we can figure this out.
0: I know you with your get the uke up in there.
2: How's that?
0: Can you play it up like that?
2: Oh, sure. Why not?
0: He's holding it up, the ukulele up by his face so he can have it near the mic.
3: It resonates pretty well.
2: All right. Tracy, what's something that makes you genuinely happy?
3: Ice cream.
2: All right, cool.

0: butter.
1: If there's one thing I like, it's cream made with ice. Any flavor, I don't mind. And if there's one thing that's true, it's that I like you. So let's have some on this summer's day.

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1: I love you. That's what I said. But I could have some rocky road instead. 'Cause it's melty.
0: Running it's on down my fingers.
1: It's a great taste.
0: It's ice cream.
1: Oh yeah, it's ice cream. It's ice cream. It's ice cream.
0: It's ice cream.
1: Surprisingly sweet in a couple of definitions of the word.
0: I didn't know that was going to happen. Aww. That's the thing with improv.
2: Nice. Good. Thank you guys so much. That was like really nice to see.
1: And nice to listen to, I hope.
2: No, this was actually a really great song. I was like going, I can see that happening. That is like, I can see somebody is like making a hit with that and putting on like...
1: Oh, our surprise hit, ice cream.
2: Yeah.

I had seen some trains before, so it's hard to figure out what I'm at the depot for. Trains are big and black and smoking, steam screaming at the wheels, and bigger than anything they is, least that's the way she feels. Trains are big and black and smoking, louder than July 4. But everybody's acting like this might be something more than just picking up the mail. Are the soldiers from the war this something that even old man Wyman never seen before? And it's a late afternoon on a hot Texas day, and something strange is going on, and we're all in the way. Now there's 50, 60 people just sitting on the cars,

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I can't call myself the king of London or Spain, but I'm the king of dollar bills because I got paid today. 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

0: and maybe see the world. 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I got paid, whoa, paid today.
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1: 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Thanks to everyone listening on our overnight stream and those of you who followed us over here from KVRX up at 9 o'clock. We shall try to make it interesting today. Thanks so much for joining me. I hope you're having a wonderful day. We're going to let Brennan Lee start it off with an eternal question here on Sunday Go To Meetin'.

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1: 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And we just heard Dave Evans with the title track to an album on Rebel Records, Hang a Light Out for Me. Before that, we had Carl Butler and the Webster Brothers with I Wouldn't Change You If I Could on Bear Family. We heard It's My Sin, talking about the covetousness of someone else's spouse. And before that, Away Over in the Promised Land by the A.L. Phipps Family from Classic Southern Gospel from Smithsonian Folkways. Prior to that, we had Caitlin Carey with Please Take the Devil Out of Me, coming from a compilation of different artists called Down to the Promised Land, 5 years of Bloodshot Records. And we began our time together with Brennan Lee, the Brennan Lee Band, with Will the Circle Be Unbroken, coming from Gospel According to Austin, Volume 4. And just like that, we are caught up. It is 9:18 here in the capital city of Texas. 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
1: 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I look forward to seeing you at some of those. My name is Brother Elmer. This is Sunday Go To Meeting. Our latest set of tunes began with the Delmore Brothers with God Put a Rainbow in the Clouds, coming from a compilation of their material called Classic Cuts. It's actually a four CD box set, and we heard from CD4, which is subtitled Atlanta, Georgia, 1940, New York, 1940 through 41. It came out on JSP Records. All kinds of good Delmore Brothers songs on that box set. And Kitty Wells gave us Wings of a Dove from her 1962 album Singing on Sunday on Decca Records. We did hear Charlie Pride's version of that last week. Love that song. And then Johnny Cash gave us In the Sweet By and By from an album called Just As I Am from 1985. And Old Fashioned Preacher from Flat and Scruggs from Foggy Mountain Gospel on Columbia. And wrapped it up with the Stanley Brothers. Yes, indeed. Carter and Ralph with Over in the Glory Land from their album I Saw the Light on Gusto Records. It is 9:33 here in Austin, Texas. 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Speaking of the Stanley Brothers, here's Ralph with Jesus Savior, Pilot Me. Thanks for joining me today. Mighty proud to have you along this morning and grateful as well.

0: Another one of those Friday mornings in the capital city. Your coffee had turned cold and the week had been dragging you by the collar since Monday. You were running out of reasons to keep going. When you found yourself turning the dial to 91.7. Community radio. The real stuff. And that's when you heard it. A strange little program called The Hot Pocket. You didn't ask for it. You didn't see it coming, but it was too late. You were already lost in the sauce.
1: What a great new little promo for the Hot Pocket, coming to you every Friday morning at 11 a.m. following Pearl's General Store preceding the Africa Express, which in itself

and Gospel, 1977 on Rebel, followed by a nice instrumental, Georgia Camp Meeting by the Old Virginia Fiddlers from their self-titled album, which was also known as Rare Recordings, 1948 through 1949 on County Records, also in 1977. And then we had Little White Church in the Valley by the Gospel Ramblers out of Indianapolis with from their album Bluegrass Gospel Singing, 1973 on Jalen Records. And we just heard Satan's Jewel Crown by Ken Orrick and J.T. Young off Sings Gospel Duets on Hey Holler, the record label there. The first time I heard that one, I believe, was on Emmy Lou Harris's Elite Hotel album from 71 or 2, I think. Coming up next, Ralph Stanley and Nathan Stanley with Take Your Shoes Off, Moses. Thanks for joining me today. My name is Brother Elmer. This is Sunday Go To Meeting on Co-op Radio. Looks like we have about 13 minutes to go before we turn it over to Simon Waxman and Strictly Bluegrass. I do invite you to stay tuned for that.

Good question. What will you do on the Great Judgment Day? That was The Crossing of Jordan by the Bluegrass Cardinals from Sunday Morning Singing, which came out on CMH Records back in 1980. Prior to that, we heard Nathan Stanley, the grandson of Ralph Stanley. He got together with Ralph there on that recording. It was Take Your Shoes Off, Moses, from the album He Suffered for My Reward on Third Generation Records, aptly named, I believe, considering they were grandpa and grandson. My name is Brother Elmer. Time is moving along here on Sunday Go To Meeting. I thought I might come in here and let you know what we've been listening to and what we shall listen to on the way out of our program today. We're going to hear Bill Monroe with Wayfaring Stranger off the 1958 album I Saw the Light on Decca Records. I just want to thank you so much for joining me today, and actually every Sunday morning at 9 since 2022, I believe. I would like to invite you over to our website. There's all kinds of really handy information there. Beginning with, you can tune in just about any way you want to if you go to and hover over that schedule button there on the top right hand or top center there. There's a how to listen online thing that you can tab, and we'll give you several different ways that you can listen. I listen at home with our mini player right up at the top. It says listen. You punch it, you get Co-op Radio. And if you scroll down just a little bit, you'll see today's featured shows, upcoming co-op events, all of our business members, and some latest updates, including Co-op's Boots on the Air receives an excellent in media award in the radio category. 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It is time for me to cut on out of here, turn it over to Simon Waxman and Strictly Bluegrass, followed by Selector Dale and Roots Train and all the rest of the great Sunday lineup. Hope you're having a really wonderful morning.

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My name is Simon Waxman. I am happy to be here with you today on another lovely Sunday morning. Our show is every Sunday from 10 to noon, and we come in right after Sunday go-to meeting. Thanks so much, as always, to Brother Elmer on the Hallelujahs and the Hosannas, as he is every Sunday. We are hugely grateful to everything he does for this station. This is volunteer-operated, community-supported, non-corporate radio for you, our listeners, here in and around Austin, Texas. For today's show, we got big range bluegrass, as always. We're going to have a couple of artists of focus, as usual in our style. We got some old-timers, and every now and then they kick off, so we like to pay tribute to them when they do. We're going to hear today from Junior Blankenship. Many years, he was the sort of trusted right-hand man guitar player for Ralph Stanley and the Clinch Mountain Boys. Real amazing stylist on his instrument. Looking forward to hearing some more from him today. And also, James Monroe, the son of Bill Monroe, not the former U.S. president. That guy died a long time ago. This James Monroe died just at the end of June, and James Monroe was a major figure in bluegrass, actually, for quite a while, more on the business side, but he was a fine performer and songwriter, and we'll hear from him and from his dad, Bill. They'll be together. They'll be separate. What we just heard was Ricochet from the David Grisman Quintet. Great recording featuring triple mandolins, and that actually won't be the only triple mandolin tune we hear today, so you'll want to stay tuned for that. Like I said, Ricochet, 1977, David Grisman Quintet. That was David Grisman with Daryl Anger and Todd Phillips on the mandolins, Tony Rice and Bill Matnik on bass. Folks, if you'd like to talk bluegrass or you got any requests, something like that, feel free to give us a call anytime, 512-472-5667. We're going to keep it going, and let's actually get started with something from James and Bill Monroe. This is a tune called Down Memory Lane. It was recorded in 1976, but not released until 1999.

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My name is Simon Waxman. Happy to be your host today. We just heard an original instrumental called Midnight Blues, recorded 1976 by James Monroe, the late James Monroe, son of Bill Monroe, died late June. That was James playing some mighty fine guitar on that with Gordon Reed on the banjo, Jim Brock and Eddie Kuntz on fiddle, and Doug Hall on the bass. That's a real nice bluesy minor key number right there. Who knew? I feel like a lot of people don't really give James Monroe much credit or really know much about him. Again, we're talking about the son of Bill Monroe. Easy to be overshadowed in a family like that. But James was a fine picker, fine songwriter, and recorded some great stuff over the years. We're going to hear more of it today. Before that, we heard Nothing But Sky from Jackson Hollow. That's a 2024 recording of a song that came out maybe 5 years earlier from Unspoken Tradition, which is also a good band. Some cool banjo moves on that one. Before that, we heard Strong Love, a 1985 recording from Karen Spence and the Friends of Bluegrass. And before that, we heard Forever Has Come to an End. That's a brand new release from the Slow Can Ramblers, featuring Frank Evans on the lead vocals and banjo, Adrian Gross on mandolin, Charles James on bass, Daryl Polson on guitar, and Michael Cleveland, will guest on fiddle there. That song was previously recorded by Mike Compton as kind of a slow and lonesome number, but the Slow Can Ramblers have added a good amount of juice, as they often do. We started that set with a little more James Monroe. That was Bill and James Monroe with Down Memory Lane, a 1976 recording. Well, you are listening to cooperative community, volunteer-powered, community-supported, nonprofit radio, all that good stuff. 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Help keep us flourishing on the air as we have been for more than 30 years now. I'm going to take it next to another artist of focus today I mentioned was Junior Blankenship. Junior also passed away a couple weeks ago after a lengthy career and a very storied career, featuring above all his work with Ralph Stanley and the Clinch Mountain Boys and several recordings that he made with fellow members of that group, in particular Ernie Thacker. And the Ernie Thacker and Junior Blankenship band put together some really choice stuff in the 90s. We're going to hear some of that now and more of that later. This is a real cool song. This is such a beautiful example of the kind of 90s ensemble sound with some real thumpy electric bass high in the mix. And you're going to hear Junior with his excellence as a cross-picking guitar player, which kind of really stands out against this tapestry. It's interesting stuff. This song is called Leaving You Today, 1995, from the Ernie Thacker and Junior Blankenship Band.

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That was, of course, Jimmy Martin. We don't really do a whole lot of drums on this show, but you got to make an exception for the king of bluegrass. Poor Little Bullfrog, 1962 release. I believe that was the B-side of a release with Don't Cry to Me off Decca Records, and that was written by Jimmy and Paul Williams, who was, you know, kind of his main bandmate for some decades. Paul Williams on the mandolin, helping out with the harmonies. Before that, we heard a Harley Allen song, Daddy Sang His Youth Away, as performed by Heather Slaughter on a 2020 release. The album artist there is Shannon Slaughter, her husband Heather Slaughter. Don't really know much about her, but she is a fine singer, and I do like that song. Before that, we heard Water So Cold from the great Bluegrass Tar Heels off their 1972 Tar Heel Country album. An intense, lonesome, quick waltz. Really nice songwriting, dry fiddle playing, cross-picking guitar from James Randolph, also the lead vocalist. Really good stuff. We do love the Bluegrass Tar Heels here, and I love playing them. And I don't know, kind of a forgotten band in a lot of ways, but they had some really fine material, and all their recordings sound great. Before that, we heard Leaving You Today, a 1995 release from the Ernie Thacker and Junior Blankenship Band off the album Tennessee Blues, and that featured Ernie on the mandolin lead vocals, Junior Blankenship on guitar and harmonies, Butch Bailey on bass, Art Stamper, of all people, on fiddle. That's that Ralph Stanley connection, Barry Clevenger on banjo, and thanks to our caller Isaac, who got in touch just to share a few words about the late Junior Blankenship. I gather they were acquainted, the two of them, and it is good to be hearing from Junior's friends. Folks, if you want to give us a call, talk about bluegrass, make a request, feel free to do that anytime. Our number here in the studio is 512-472-5667. If I'm able to get to it, I will. Happy to check in with all of our listeners. Let's hear a little something from the Delmore Brothers. The Delmore Brothers are kind of a pre-bluegrass band that made a big impact on this style of music, at least as far as, you know, folks kind of learning from them and making a new sound that incorporated their sound and fused it with all manner of styles. And then after we hear from the Delmore Brothers, we're going to hear a new recording of kind of a tribute album, and that one's going to feature Doyle Lawson and others performing a work from the Delmore Brothers. Let's start here. This is a 1940 recording, Rainin' on the Mountain.

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1: Folks, that CTBA Bluegrass Jam is going to be today at 1 p.m. from 1 till about 4, really, till whenever folks are done at Batch Kolache's Coffee and Beer on Manor Road here in Austin. Well, let's hear another one from Junior Blankenship. This is going to be Cannonball Blues, and we'll come back and go over what we were just listening to.

Not to Fall, 2023 release from April Virch and Cody Walters. And that features Ferris and Jason Ramiro as well. You had April Virch and Ferris Ramiro sharing the vocals there. Folks, you are listening to Strictly Bluegrass here on Co-op Radio 91.7 FM in Austin, Texas, and at koop.org. Strictly Bluegrass is on every Sunday morning from 10 to noon. We come on after Sunday Go To Meeting with Brother Elmer. Always an uplifting and enjoyable hour of morning radio. And we are followed by Roots Train, all Jamaican, as of noon, from noon to two. My name is Simon Waxman, happy to be with you today. Before that last one, we heard an instrumental, Cannonball Blues, and that was from Junior Blankenship, one of our two honorees today. Junior passed away at the end of June. Wonderful guitar player in the cross-picking style and kind of in the style that Ralph Stanley incorporated into his band for a good long while. And in that role, Junior succeeded George Shuffler, who had been such an influential picker in the style, and kind of then eventually handed the baton to James Allen Shelton, another great guitar player who also, you know, really developed that cross-picking sound. And I think we're going to hear a little bit from James later, but that one was Cannonball Blues from Junior Blankenship, with Steve Sparkman on the banjo, John Rigsby on the mandolin, Dewey Brown on the fiddle, Jack Cook on bass. And that is a classic Ralph Stanley and the Clinch Mountain Boys lineup right there, without Ralph, of course. And before that, we heard a couple sort of featuring and paying tribute to the Delmore brothers. We heard When It's Time for the Whippoorwill to Sing, featuring Doyle Lawson and Jerry Sally on the vocals. And that is a Delmore Brothers song that they were recording. And that's going to be on a kind of like a new tribute collection coming out from Billy Blue Records. And before that, we heard the original actual Delmore Brothers 1940 recording off Bluebird Records. And that was Rainin' on the Mountain. The Delmore Brothers spent much of the 1930s picking on stage at the Grand Ole Opry, and we are thankful for that. All right, we're going to hear, this is a cool song. This is kind of a, you know, bluegrass burners, they don't tend to be minor key numbers, but this one is. This is one of many great songs by Harley Allen. This one is called My Remains. I believe it's a 1990 recording. Do enjoy.

Hot stuff right there, folks. You are listening to Strictly Bluegrass here on Co-op Radio, 91.7 FM, KOOP.org. Thanks for joining us for hour two of our show this Sunday. And that was a brand new release, just maybe 2 or 3 days ago. It came out from Alan Bybee with Sierra Hull and Ronnie McCurry, three of the great mandolin players of our time. And interesting to hear them together on that track. You can really kind of sense the stylistic differences and relationships. That tune is called Uncle Herschel. It's an Alan Bybee composition paying tribute to Herschel Sizemore, who is a titanic figure in mandolin playing, and close fans will recognize a little Easter egg there. There's a little musical quote from Herschel Sizemore's most famous tune, Rebecca. And yes, those are both in B, and oh my goodness, we're getting into serious bluegrass nerd territory. Well, you're just going to have to live with it. Before the top of the hour, we heard more good stuff. We ended the last hour with Good Old Boys 2002 recording from Olden in the Gray, doing John Hartford's Good Old Boys. That, of course, Dave Grisman, Peter Rowan, Herb Peterson, Vassar Clements on the squirrely fiddle, and Austin's own Bryn Bright on the bass. Before that, we heard Sweet Mary and the Miles Between. Lovely, lovely stuff from James Monroe, son of Bill Monroe, lost at the end of June. James Monroe died in, I believe, his mid-80s. He had lived a long and fruitful life and had many years in bluegrass, including a bunch of recordings that he made in the 70s. We've been playing some of those throughout the day, and we'll get to more of them. And before that, we heard My Remains, an interesting minor key burner from Harley Allen. That was a 1990 recording, which I believe features David Harvey on the fiddle and maybe also the mandolin. Not entirely sure. It was released on cassette. You never got good liner notes with those. Folks, my name is Simon Waxman. Happy to be with you today. We've got another hour or so of Strictly Bluegrass here on Austin's Community Radio before turning it over to Roots Train. This next one is a track I'm excited about off a really fine album that came out in 2025. And part of the reason it's so exciting is because the artist, Riley Gilbreth, who is from Dallas, is going to be here in Austin playing with his band in November as an event with the Central Texas Bluegrass Association, who are longtime supporters here of Co-op Radio. And if your organization wants to support Co-op and get involved in what we do, please do visit koop.org and look into our info there. There's lots of good information about supporting Co-op, whether as an organization, a fellow nonprofit, a business, or an individual in our community, or literally anywhere. So, Riley Gilbreth, really quite a remarkable up-and-coming talent in the bluegrass world who is making some noise out there, and his album, Time Takes a Toll, is really high-quality stuff. I mean, it's got a lot of personality, a lot of interesting sensibility, so really looking forward to more from Riley over the years. There's a ton of potential there, and he's also really realized that potential to a great degree already, which is why it's exciting to have him coming to town. Let's hear this one. This song is called She's Country from Riley Gilbreth.

Did you know that the roots of community radio go back to the 1940s when grassroots organizers began pushing back against the growing consolidation of commercial media? Founded in 1949, KPFA in California was one of the first in the movement to propose that radio could be a tool for education, cultural expression, and social change. Throughout the 1960s and 70s, community radio spread across the US, and in later years, the rise of low-power FM stations further expanded that reach. These stations prioritized underrepresented voices, local content, and open access ideals that remain central today. Community radio continues to be a vital alternative to commercial and corporate-owned media, offering hyper-local content, diverse music, and a platform for marginalized voices. On the air since 1994, Co-op is a part of that legacy, committed to public access, creative freedom, and staying weird in the best possible way.

Edge of your seat pace right there from Front Range. That was Ramblin' on My Mind, 1997 release off Sugar Hill Records. Before that break, we heard Shadowgrass with their recording of You'll Never Leave Harlan Alive. That is a Daryl Scott song. Nicely done there with Madison Morris on the fiddle and vocals. Before that, Half Tank of Gas, Full Tank of Lies from the 357 String Band, a Milwaukee-based group that describe themselves as street grass. Well, whatever it is, it's got a lot of pep. I like it. It's got a forceful quality that fits right into the kind of bluegrass new sound that sort of started developing the 2010s with the incorporation of jamgrass sensibilities, but still kind of like a little bit more tethered to convention there. Ultimately, a nice combo. And started that set with something from an up-and-coming Texas artist, Riley Gilbreth. That was She's Country off his fine 2025 album, Time Takes a Toll. And for those who might have missed it, as I mentioned just a few minutes ago, the Austin-based sort of Central Texas Bluegrass Association, which is an underwriter of co-op, is going to be hosting Riley Gilbreth later this year in November. And you can find more information about that at centraltexasbluegrass.org. I can tell you that I am very much looking forward to that show. So, let's see. We got coming up here a little more than half an hour left to go on our show before turning it over to Roots Train. Let's see what we can get through. We're going to hear a little bit more from two of our honorees, the late James Monroe, son of Bill Monroe, and Junior Blankenship, the wonderful guitar player who played with Ralph Stanley for so many years. Let's hear one from Bill and James Monroe. This is Hard Times Have Been Here.

That's Jay Shelton and Jeanette Williams with Shifting Sand. Like Jeanette Williams' vibrato, kind of reminds me of Emmylou Harris. Before that, we heard Come On Home from Vassar Clements off his terrific 91 album Grassroots, and that's with all-star cast with J.D. Crow, David Greer, Roy Husky Jr., and Jesse McReynolds. Yes, indeed. And before that, we heard Bill and James Monroe off their 1978 release Together Again. That was Hard Times Have Been Here, and we're saying goodbye today to James Monroe, who died in late June after a long career in bluegrass music, of which his father Bill was, of course, one of the key inventors, and maybe the key inventor, really depends who you ask. But James Monroe, he had a career in the music on the sort of business and media side, and also recorded quite a few nice tracks in the 70s in particular, and we have been hearing them today. All right, we're going to go in a very different direction right now. This is brand new music from Big Benny Bailey out of South Philadelphia.

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2: 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Out with the jive, in with the love.

Fun stuff, Swift. Very nicely played there. That was Heading West from the Tennessee Gentleman, 1987 recording. Before that, we heard Mother No Longer Awaits Me at Home from John Rigsby and Ralph Stanley Jr., or Ralph 2. Very fine stuff there. That was off an album called Clinch Mountain Echoes, which is a number of songs in the tradition of Ralph Stanley and the Clinch Mountain Boys and just sort of Ralph and Carter, the Stanley brothers. And before that, Big Benny Bailey, Ain't No Getting Rid of Me Yet, Real Style, Real Attitude. And that's off 30 Tigers Records, which you don't usually find a ton of bluegrass from. They're doing some good stuff these days. We've got about 15 minutes to go here before turning it over to Roots Train. We got Will in the studio today, filling in for Selector Dale. You're not going to want to miss that. So keep it tuned here to KOOP 91.7 FM. coop.org. Currently, you are listening to Strictly Bluegrass, and like I said, we got just about a quarter hour to go, and then you'll be listening to the finest in Jamaican music. Well, coming up next, we got one from deep in the archive. This is going to be from one of my favorites, Dave Woolham, one of the sort of great early players of bluegrass in the Midwest, in particular Southwest Ohio, which is such a fecund area for the development of the music. And he is here with Noah Crace on banjo, who would eventually, you know, start up some pretty important bands like the Valley Ramblers and the Boys from Indiana. This one is from 1959. This is Old Age from Dave Woolham and his Kentucky Mountain Boys.

Alrighty, folks, you have been listening to Co-op Radio, 91.7 FM, Strictly Bluegrass. My name is Simon Waxman. Been a pleasure to be with you today. We just heard Not Quite Spring from the wonderful Kyle Tuttle, banjo player, great picker. Before that, Piney Grove from Bell and the Band. And before that, a 1959 recording, Old Age, from Dave Willem and his Kentucky Mountain Boys. Well, we have reached the end of our show. I'm going to send you out with a lovely instrumental version of Faded Love from Ernie Thacker and the late Junior Blankenship. So long to Junior, and thanks for all the incredible music. And thank you for listening to Co-op Radio. Do keep it tuned here for Roots Train coming right up.

Hey, hey, you're in tune to Roots Train on Co-op 91.7 FM. I'm your host today, Will Schutz, also known as Ranking W. I'm sitting in for Selector Dale. Got 2 hours of reggae music. If this is your first time tuning in, Roots Train focuses on what we call vintage reggae music coming out of Jamaica from the 1960s through generally the 1980s. Ska, rocksteady, roots, rub-a-dub, early dancehall. Today I'm going to stay in that lane, mostly mid-60s through probably about 1983. But we're going to start out with something from the Melodians, which you'll know, Last Train to Expo 67, and then continue with some upbeat rocksteady. Thanks to Simon Waxman for another fantastic edition of Strictly Bluegrass. They're here every 2 weeks as a collective, full of passion, full of knowledge about the music. Stay tuned. You can call me in the studio, 512-472-5667. If you have any comments or requests, I did bring a bunch of vinyl, so I'm not sure I'd be able to accommodate your request, but appreciate you tuning in, and would love to hear from you.

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My name is Ranking W, sitting in for Selector Dale today. We started that set with, Last Train to Expo 67 from the Melodians. That's from a Treasure Isle recording, 1967. Followed up with Call You Up from the Maytones. That was a limited reissue recently on Harlem Records that I was ecstatic to find at Waterloo Records. Don't forget to support your local record stores. Next up, the United Brothers with What More Can I Say? It's from a Heartbeat collection called By Special Request. Then Johnny Osborne and the Sensations from the comeback Darling album 1969 on the Techniques label. It's a track called Seein' Blind. It's Johnny Osborne and Sensations backed by Boris Gardner and the Love People. Then Mother Nature from the Mad Lads. That was a harmony trio that seems to have consisted of Delroy Williams and Ricky Grant, both of whom had great albums later on with Augustus Pablo. Next up, Stealing from John Holt. It's a Treasure Isle 7-inch from 1970. We're celebrating John Holt's birthday, which was yesterday. He was born in 1947. He had an extensive solo career starting at age, I think, 15 or 16, and also had success under the rocksteady group Paragons. We'll hear more from him later. Then Phyllis Dillon, Love Is All I Had. That's a recent reissue from Peckings. Right now, we're listening to the Moody's All-Stars with Gladstone Anderson. It's a version of Stop Your Crying, recently reissued by Saxon Records. It's an instrumental by pianist Gladstone Anderson, Harry Moody production. We're going to hear a few more Moody's productions coming up. Stay tuned.

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I'm Ranking W, sitting in for Selector Dale today. We've got 2 hours of Jamaican music, still got an hour and 20 minutes left. We started that set with a couple of tracks from Harry Moody. The first was I'm Hoping from Alton Ellis, 7-inch on Moodisc Records, just a beautiful arrangement. That was followed up by Don Cornell and the Eternals, Let's Start Again. If you're paying attention, that's clearly Cornell Campbell singing. I'm not sure where the Don Cornell alias comes from. And we dove into a set of Studio One tracks. The first was from the Epics, Driving Me Crazy. That was originally a single on the Bamboo label, but more recently appeared on the Pirate's Choice Volume 3 reissue. Follow that with the Cables, What Am I to Do, from their What Kind of World album. Then Hortense Ellis with I'm Still in Love with You. Devin Russell, Ja Ja Fire. Right now we've got Winston Francis, Mr. Fix It. This is a 12-inch on the Studio One label. I picked this up from Austin's own DJ RJ years ago. RJ had a fantastic birthday celebration last night at Flamingo Cantina. At one point they had 13 musicians up on the stage, elbow to elbow, but it was a great show. Happy birthday, RJ. Don't forget to check our website, koop.org. 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

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I'm Ranking W. We started that set with a few tracks from Studio One. The first one was Easy from Willie Williams off his Armageddon Time album. Then the great Larry Marshall with Keep On Pushing from Presenting Larry Marshall, 1973 Studio One release. And then a track that you're probably familiar with from the Abyssinians called Declaration of Rights. The Studio One version predates the Clive Hunt produced music collected on the seminal Satamasagana album. Then, The Clock from Jackie Edwards. It's likely a Bunny Lee production. It comes from the Reggae Sun series of releases on Ammo Records, almost all of which have hideous covers and squeeze something like 10 tracks onto each side, but it's got some great music. Right now, Clock Face Dub. This is probably King Tubby, although it's from a Linville Thompson collection. The liner notes state that this track was a favorite dub on King Tubby's hometown hi-fi sound system. We've got just a little bit more than another hour to go. I'm gonna get into a set of Roy Cousins productions. Stay tuned.

I have to give thanks to the tribe of Israel, so I live, I gonna die too, when the second time and the first. Then shall you the prophet God, man. Yeah! I hear that me give it in violence, and so they go down in silence.

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And all that you need can be yours. All that you need is available. On your way up, be good to the people you met. 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Ask, ask, and it shall be given. Seek, seek, and you shall find.

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My name is Ranking W. I'm sitting in for Selector Dale today. We're a weekly program from 12 to 2 featuring vintage reggae music. We're closing out a set of music that are all productions from Roy Cousins. Started out with a 7-inch single on the Dove label from Peter and Paul. I believe that's Peter Lewis and Paul Johnson. And that was a track called Armageddon Time. Next up, the Gay Lads from their showcase album called Understanding. That was a track called Love Is Gone, 1979 on Ballistic Records. That was an album recorded long after Delano Stewart and B.B. Seaton had exited the Gay Lads. And my guess is that the lead singers on that LP are probably Maurice Roberts and Hopeton Thaxter. Then the great Charlie Chaplin, It Ain't Funny, from his Roots and Culture LP on Vista Sounds. Then Earl 16 with OK My Love from the Heartbeat collection called Reggae's Greatest Hits, Volume 2. Right now we're listening to a track from the showcase album of Prince Farai called Spear of the Nation, The Voice of Thunder. It's a collection of his last recordings. Next up, we're going to move into a few tracks from producer Joe Gibbs. We'll be featuring birthday honorees Ruddy Thomas on vocals, as well as the guitarist Willie Lindo, who was part of Joe Gibbs' house band called The Professionals. Stay tuned. We've got another just about 40 minutes before we slide into Pure Energy at 2 o'clock. As always, you can reach me at the studio at 512-472-5667. 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Stay tuned. I'm glad to have you along.

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My name is Ranking W. I'm sitting in for Selector Dale this afternoon. Coming up at 2 o'clock, we've got Pure Energy. In their interim, we've got just about half an hour of music to go. We started that set with some tracks from Joe Gibbs. First one was Feeling Soul from birthday honoree Ruddy Thomas. Then moved into Cornell Campbell, Rope In, 7-inch on Joe Gibbs. Then Friday Evening from Joe Tex and U Black. It's a track off a compilation called Original DJ Classics. Then Captain Selassie, another 7-inch on Joe Gibbs. Music sung by Iko Candy, that's from 1982. In the background, we've got a track from Sugar Minot and the Black Roots Players called Lovers Dubbers. This is from an LP called Meet the People in a Lovers Dubbers Style from 1981. I'm going to get one more track in from Ruddy Thomas, birthday honoree, 12-inch on Hawkeye. And then move into some early 80s, rub-a-dub mostly. Gonna hit one more from John Holt. Stay tuned. You can reach me in the studio at 512-472-567. 5667. Thanks for joining me. This is always a blast to hang out.

don't normally do this, but just want to warn you, the sirens in this next record are not the police trying to stop your car or break into your house.

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Currently listening to the militant anthem from birthday honoree John Holt called Police and Helicopter. This is an alternate mix that was originally released on John Holt's own label. I believe that Greensleeves reissued this during the last few

only a single side that's playable. The side B, there's no grooves on it at all. It's a track called Long Hot Summer from Carlton Livingston. It's a stripped down version of the 12-inch that was released on Busy Records, early 80s stuff. Stay tuned. I'm glad you could join me on Roots Train. We're here every week. Next week, Selector Dale will be back in this slot. Take care. Oh, one more thing. 2 o'clock to 5 o'clock today, McPullish is at the Stargazer Bar on Springdale Road with Boom Something. So you want more vibes? Head over to the Stargazer.

0: This is Community Health Report, bringing you stories and information about health and social issues impacting Austin communities and the people who call Central Texas home. The city of Austin and the state of Texas has a long history with the country of India. That relationship has been fostered by the practice of yoga. This week, we get to speak with the Consulate General of India, Houston, about the International Day of Yoga.
1: My name is Manjunath. I am the Consul General of India in Houston. So, you know, International Day of Yoga has become, for the past 12 years, you know, this is the 12th International Day of Yoga all over the world being celebrated, specifically in the United States and in Houston and in Texas. So we are also supported by the Secretary of State Jane Nelson's office, and we are also supported by Senator Sarah Eckhart. But I think yoga differentiates itself as a holistic health and wellness practice which combines mind, body, and spirit, and also it integrates the physical exercise or postures or what is called as asanas, and the breath regulation, what you know it is called as, you know, pranayama, and meditation, which is the mindfulness, and also the lifestyle principles. I also practice yoga, if not daily, regularly, so that helps me in my professional career to discharge my duties in a peaceful and calmful way. That I can definitely say from my side, the benefits I am getting from yoga. In addition to practicing yoga in the daily life, you know, it is about community engagement, it is about connecting to all, and it is about celebrating this ancient practice and open and inclusive to all of us. The International Day of Yoga has become a powerful platform for cultural exchange, you know, between the people-to-people exchange between India and USA, I would say, especially in our, you know, the consular jurisdiction. You know, through yoga, we've been able to share India's civilizational wisdom, which also, and while also learning from diverse communities and traditions and wellness practices across Texas and other states in our jurisdiction. You know, this day fosters, you know, people to people connections, strengthens community partnerships, and deepens the mutual understanding between India and United States.
0: 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You can find more information at cglhouston.gov.in. Thank you so much for listening.
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Shout out to Rankin W and Roots Train today. Some of that good vintage reggae on the airwaves. And what a joy to be able to drive in and center myself and get my soul right and then bring you an hour of pure energy. I am Dot Matrix, and today we'll be enjoying some vintage R&B, some Miami bass, a little peppering of Eurodance today. I was kind of in a late 90s turn-of-the-century mood, and I've got what I hope to be a very good hour planned for both of us, all of us, you out there in Radio Land. 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

0: 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This is Pure Energy. I'm Dot Matrix. Pure Energy is your Sunday destination for energizing, uplifting, feel-good tunes curated by either myself, Dot Matrix, or my show/radio partner, DJ Lippy, who gave us a great World Cup matchup show last Sunday. I had so much fun listening to that. And DJ Lippy will be back in the booth next week, as we tend to alternate weeks here on Pure Energy, keeping it fresh, funky, and fun. We are finished with our first set of the hour today on Pure Energy, and we listened to the only version of that song that is acceptable in my world, and that is the extended version, because it is such an amazing song. It's got so much swagger, and it just gets better and better with age. That was Return of the Mac, the extended version by Mark Morrison, way back in 1996. It could be considered, well, it is basically a one-hit wonder. And it was just so good. I love it. I don't know anyone who doesn't love it. And he confirmed in, I think, the early 2000s that when he was a young man, he actually wrote that song in prison. And the song we know and love today is not what he originally produced. It was much slower, much less produced, much less bombastic. It was just a little bit of a slower jam. Went through a bunch of iterations, had a bunch of stuff added to make it the masterpiece that it is now. Lots of samples. That'd be a fun show to do. The ingredients of Return of the Mac. Maybe someday. Before that, we heard Diana King from 1995, Shy Guy. We heard the Dance Hall Mix. That was from her 1995 release, Tougher Than Love. It was also included on the soundtrack for the Michael Bay pièce d'art, Bad Boys, buddy crime saga starring Will Smith and Martin Lawrence, which, if you can remember, that point in the 90s was just peak. It was... Everybody was talking about Bad Boys. But yeah, it's a fun song. And I love to do a little reggae kind of island vibes after Roots Train. Kind of pepper it in there early in the show just to keep the thread a-stitching along here on Sundays. And we started the hour off with Groove Theory, Tell Me, from their only LP, self-titled Groove Theory, from 1995 as well. That's what we're doing today. Going back to the mid to late 90s. Makes sense. Co-op, your community radio station. We've been bringing it to you since 1994. We'll go back a little earlier than that at the beginning of our next set, so don't go anywhere. Got a couple announcements. And we'll pick things up right where we're leaving them off, so don't go anywhere. I'm Dot Matrix. This is Pure Energy. 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

0: 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We're streaming online at koop.org. I am Dot Matrix, one of your two regular hosts of Pure Energy, the other being the multi-talented DJ Lippy, who will be in the booth next week. Today we are enjoying music of an R&B dance, a little Miami bass vibe today on the show. Feeling some nostalgia. It's a powerful drug. And I hope you're enjoying it. We finished that second set with a little Eurodance from Captain Hollywood Project. That was More and More. Came out in 1991. Kind of an unlikely origin for Captain Hollywood Project. The artist we will refer to as Captain Hollywood was actually a native of Newark, New Jersey, stationed in Germany as an army officer, and was very well known for dancing and singing, and came up with that project over in Germany while he was there. The vocalist is a German singer on that track. And after his time with the military ended, he stayed in Germany and ultimately became known as a choreographer, worked with a lot of famous and talented acts, known for especially phenomenal choreography in the 90s. There was so much of that. And before that, we were a little bit more in the slow jam territory with Donnell Jones. That track was called You Know What's Up from 1999's Where I Wanna Be. There is a remix version of that track available with a rap from Left Eye from TLC, Lisa Left Eye Lopez, rest in peace. Donnell Jones was out of Chicago. And another Chicago artist started off that set. One of my favorite songs of all time, from the 90s or otherwise. Came out in 1992, year I graduated from high school. It was my summer song that year, and it's still a fantastic summer song. Don't Walk Away by Jade, from Jade to the Max. It's a giant, it is such a giant song, and I love it. I love it so much. That gets us caught up here today on our Summer Jams edition of Pure Energy. Speaking of summer and pools and fun things like that, if you didn't catch Four on the Floor yesterday, our resident disco show, DJ Freeskate did a pool party themed playlist, and it really got me all right in the head, in the world. 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I've got one more set. 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And then a couple more R&B, hip-hop adjacent dance tracks to get us geared up for Hip Hop Hooray with the brilliant Audria. I see her out there. I'm waving at her. She's gorgeous. She's wonderful. We love her. So don't go anywhere. Keep it locked here on your community radio station, coop.org.
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Just about 2:55 in the afternoon with a little Chuck Mangione, which can only mean one thing. Pure Energy is tying this thing into a bow and getting on.

on out of here. Throwing it over to Audria and Hip Hop Hooray for the next hour of community radio here on KOOP 91.7 FM. So stick around. Audria's got some guests in studio, and I have no doubt it's going to be an interesting, enlightening, and magnificent hour of Hip Hop Hooray coming up next. We enjoyed some 90s throwbacks today. Feeling a little summery, feeling a little nostalgic. And in this humble DJ's opinion, there were some really amazing best of all time songs that we got to share with each other. Thank you for being here with me today. We finished the show with Swing My Way by KP and Envy, a duo that released that single in 1997. I don't know if I would call it a deep cut or a hidden gem or anything like that, but I don't see it on a lot of playlists. I don't hear it pop up in conversation a lot, and I really love it. It just feels like one of those forgotten little powerhouses that we should be enjoying more often. It was featured on one of those teen movies that were ever so big at the time, Can't Hardly Wait. That one I missed. I didn't ever see it. Maybe I should revisit it and see how it's aged magnificently, I'm sure. But yeah, some good Miami bass there with a little breakbeat. What could go wrong? Absolutely nothing. It's perfect. Before that, we heard another one of those perfect songs that I referred to, My Boo, Ghost Town DJs. Just a phenomenal track. It was love at first listen for me, and I never, ever, ever get tired of it. It always makes me feel good, makes me feel better if I'm low. It just feels awesome. Magically kind of has elements of two of my favorite feel-good genres, which is Miami bass and Chicago house. Ghost Town DJs were out of Atlanta. That came out in 96 on Jerome Dupree's So So Def label, a juggernaut for a long time. We heard the Hitman's Club mix, so got a little bit more of that track than you would have heard on the radio back then. And our final set of the hour started off with Mojo from 2000, so we tiptoed a little bit out of the 90s for Lady, parentheses, Hear Me Tonight. Mojo were a French touch, kind of electronic house duo, heavily inspired by Daft Punk. You can hear it. And that song has a really wonderful Nile Rodgers guitar sample on it from a Chic song called Soup for One. Easily one of my favorite guitarists. I love that staccato style that Nile Rodgers plays with. And talk about feel good. That's another one where it's like summery, carefree, good beat. What more do you need? Hopefully Pure Energy has brought that to you today. I will see you in 2 weeks. I am Dot Matrix, and you have been listening to Pure Energy on KOOP 91.7 FM. Stick around for Hip Hop Hooray and the rest of our phenomenal Sunday lineup.

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0: What's up, what's up, what's up? It is your girl Chiquita B, and I am here with Alyssa Harris and Project Baby JB. And that was my song Desert Rose featuring Terrence Leon and Dame Mac.
1: Yes, hi. Hi, everybody. This is Audrey Diaz, and I am your episode. I am your host here at Hip Hop Hooray. I am your host here at Hip Hop Hooray, and it's a new episode.
2: All right.
1: Yes, and yes. We are here to say all about Kinky. Say it in case I mess
0: Kinky
1: up.
0: Kinky Curly Coily Festival.
1: There you go.
0: Or KCC Fest for short, because I know it's a tongue twister.
3: It's a tongue twister.
2: Yeah.
0: Yeah.
2: I have to say it slowly before I mess it up.
0: I'm like, you know, if you want to see if you can rap really fast, just say that five times fast.
1: There you go.
0: You don't have to embarrass yourself on the radio. I'll try it later.
1: That is a good challenge.
0: Yeah.
1: Yes. All right, you are here for the second time annual.
0: Yes.
1: You were here for one of my very first shows on my own to talk about the festival.
0: Yes, last year in June.
1: Yeah, so let's talk about what's new with it.
0: Yeah, so of course, every year we have a new lineup. We have new vendors, we have new sponsors, and I'm super excited. Like I said, we have Alyssa Harris here, and we have Project Baby JB. They'll be performing. I'm super excited, you know, if you have any questions for them, you know.
1: Yeah, absolutely. And we started out the show with Cherry Come Around. She's also going to be performing at the festival. And then before you, Chiquita, we just heard Suni Earth Angel, who will also be at the show too.
0: Yes, correct.
1: Yes. So, okay, let's start with our featured guests. And first of all, I'd like to know, what was it about them, Chiquita, that you saw something special in them that you wanted them to headline the show?
0: Well, for one, Alyssa, you submitted whenever I asked, you know, for artists to submit, you know, to be one of the performers for this year. And she stood out to me because, for one, I think you have an amazing voice. And I thought she had a captivating performance from the videos that I've seen. I have not been fortunate enough to see her in person just yet until the festival gets here. So I'm super excited to see her perform for the first time. And I've actually been able to see Project Baby JB perform in person during South by Southwest recently. And he turned up. You had a band, correct?
3: Yes, ma'am.
0: Yeah, and he was nice. Super dope. Yeah, kept the crowd rocking, and he had really great energy. So I'm pretty sure you're going to do the same thing this time.
3: Appreciate it.
1: Nice. Yeah, well, let's hear from them. Yeah, Alyssa, I really love your track, Dreaming of the City.
2: Oh, thank you.
1: Yeah, can you tell us a little bit more about that track before we play it?
2: Yeah, so I don't know if you're playing the acoustic or the rock version, because there's two versions. One's like stripped down.
1: Yes, thank you for pointing that out, because I listened to both and I love the acoustic version. So we're going to play the acoustic version.
2: Oh, amazing. Yeah, so I love the acoustic version too, because it's such a contrast from the rock version, even though, of course, the lyrics and the music is the same, but it kind of gives a different vibe. And that song, it inspired me. I was inspired to write it when I moved to New York City a few years ago. And then as I was writing it and as the song kind of grew, it made me think of just all the cities that I have connections to, or a connection to. And so I feel like anybody can kind of relate to it. Anybody who loves their city and city that gives them energy.
1: Yeah, let's go. Let's hear it. And so we're going to go ahead and hear that song, and then we'll transition in to Balmain Jeans by you, Project Baby. Project Baby JV?
0: Yes.
1: Yes, there you go. Yes, and you can tell us about that track. So here we go. Let's go ahead and hear Dreaming of the City, and we will be right back as soon as I can get it going. And here we go. Y'all enjoy this.

0: All right, y'all, we are back, and that was Alyssa Harris, who's
1: yes,
0: here
1: I
0: in
1: am.
0: Studio, if you're just now tuning in. So tell us about a little bit more about that song that we just heard.
1: Yeah, so that song, as we mentioned, is the acoustic version of Dreaming of the City, which you'll hear in the lyrics is kind of about connecting to a place that's far from home, but also familiar in a sense. And I wrote that song initially about moving to New York City, but as a huge part of the work that I do is I travel a lot. And so I found my heart, or I found connections, and I found inspiration in so many cities around the world and around the nation. And so when I wrote it, I was thinking, oh yeah, New York just gives me so much energy, but like, I also feel this energy when I go to Austin, when I go here, when I've been here, you know, all these different places. So, like I said, it's kind of a universal sort of connection there.
0: Yeah. So what can festival attendees expect from your performance?
1: Oh, I'm so excited, honestly. Really just a lot of energy, a lot of positive vibes. That's one thing that I'm really excited about in terms of the event, is that it's sort of like focused on community and like good vibes and positivity, and that's something that's a big message in my music. Well, an overall message that I try to like keep at the forefront. And so I'm looking forward to sharing that with the audience.
0: Nice. And can you tell us, for the listeners, can you tell us a little bit more about your musical influences?
1: Oh, yes. So that's always kind of a hard question for me, just because it's hard to say everybody, you know? People say, who inspired you? Who are your favorites? I'm like, how do you say they're all my favorites, you know? But I do a lot of music just sort of all over the board, like performing like corporate environments and stuff too, like weddings and things like that, like in addition to performing my own originals. But because of sort of being able to do that, I've listened to so much different music, and so many different genres inspire me. So everything from pop to pop rock, indie rock, rock and roll, like just everything across the board, R&B, soul, blues. Just it never stops, honestly. And I continue to get just new inspiration as I listen to more music.
0: Yeah, you brought your family to the studio.
1: Yeah,
0: so what is it like to balance motherhood and your career?
1: Whew, yeah. it's been a discovery. Of course, every day is different. Every day has its challenges. Mm-hmm. Every day has its beautiful moments, though, I would say. I try to, like I said, I try to be really positive, and I try to focus on, okay, what went right today? What was an amazing thing that happened today? Of course, every day is learning. No 2 days are the same. And I knew that even, you know, before having a child, I knew I wanted to still be an artist, and I still wanted to perform, but I just didn't know what that would look like in practice. So every day is sort of coming into form. Like, I didn't know what it would look like, but now I'm sort of seeing how it looks. And some days that looks like more balance than others. And some days it looks like just taking a break from it all. And some days it just looks like taking it all in. But like I said, every day just has something that I look forward to. So.
0: Yeah, and I'm really curious to know what inspires you as a musician, but post-motherhood and pre-motherhood as well.
1: Yeah, so I definitely would say traveling does inspire me quite a bit. Not even in the sense of like, oh, you know, I just need to go places and see all these new things and spend money and all that kind of thing. It's really like the people that I meet when I'm traveling, or when I live in a different city, because I've moved around a lot, quite a bit throughout my career. And because of that, like, I find a story kind of in every interaction that I have, whether that's like with a person that I've met or a situation that happened, and all of those things, I kind of put that in like the log of my mental log and go like, that's a really cool concept for a song. Write it down, just sort of collecting those moments and those memories.
0: Yeah, and you were saying that the sort of energy that you got from New York, you felt here in Austin.
1: Oh yeah.
0: So I'm really curious, how so?
1: Yeah, so one of the things that I just loved about all the cities I've lived in really is the community, the artists' community. You can find every city has its own thing, right? It's known for one thing, or it's known for this or that. right? But when it comes to, of course, obviously I'm an artist, I'm a singer, I'm a performer, so I always gravitate to the artist communities. I always meet the other musicians, I meet the other dancers, performers, whoever, artists, and that bond or just like that connection is like something that I've found, like I said, in every city. And something that's really cool in Austin, as we know, it's a huge music city, right? Mm-hmm. And so everywhere you go, you're in the airport, you're going to hear live music. You're going to go, you know, there's things like this. There's just so much going on and so much like authenticity with artists and music, live music specifically out here that, like I said, it's sort of been across, it's been something I've related to when I lived in New York and also when I live here. I love living here because it just feels very, very vibrant.
0: Yeah, and before we take a break, Chiquita, I'd really like to know what is the selection process for the show like and what really drew you to Alyssa?
2: The way that Alyssa became one of the performers is I make a post on the festival page and I ask for artists to submit their previous performance videos, and I got to see some of her previous performances. And I went and checked out some more of her music and posts from Instagram, and I was impressed. You know, I think it's very important for people to be talented outside of the studio. You have to have a good stage presence because not all great artists can deliver good performances. Unfortunately, a lot of people are studio artists. And so I think having both is very important whenever it comes to selecting these performers because I'm an artist and a performer myself. So I have certain standards, and I feel like she met my standards. So
0: that's a great way to put it. That's a great way to put it. Yeah. Well, let's go ahead and take our break. And speaking of setting the standards, Hip Hop Hooray has gotten the Bun B stamp of approval.
2: Hey, let's go.
0: Yes. So we are going to play Bun B's new track with Austin hip hop pioneer Papa Chuck that I promised I would play. So thank you so much, Bun B, for the drop. And here we go. We're going to go ahead and play Push Whatever Radio Edit. And we'll be right back with some announcements. Here y'all go.
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0: What's up, world? It's Project Baby JV, and that was my single Ball Man Jeans.
1: Yeah, thank you so much. Can you tell us a little bit more about Behind That Track?
0: That track came from a project I just released in February called Heartbreaks and Heartaches. Kind of like an R&B type of project, more like a soulful, trap soul type of vibe. The inspiration just came from just kind of like just trying to slow it down, like you said, the vibes. Just much different from what I kind of normally do, I guess. Kind of challenging myself.
1: Yeah, we have 30 minutes left to talk all about that and the festival, of course, as well. So I'm really curious to know what it's like for you to transition, not necessarily between genres, but I'll say between styles.
0: It's kind of easy for me, actually. I just go off how I'm feeling in that moment, honestly. Just whatever however the beat is or however the vibe is in that moment, it's kind of easy for me to transition that into the music. Mm-hmm. I feel like I make music that you feel, so if I'm feeling it, it's just gonna come out naturally, I guess.
1: Yeah, and off air before the show started, you said that you started in 2020, mm-hmm. So it's been a good 6 years. And can you tell us a little bit more about how you have progressed? I know, Alyssa, you were saying that you have been performing for about 13, 14 years now. Yeah. So I'd really love to ask y'all both, like, what is that longevity like versus just starting out, you know?
0: Go for it.
2: Oh, well, I was going to say 13 years ago, that was when I started actually getting paid to perform.
1: Oh, okay.
2: And I was performing my whole life, like probably since I'm 5 years old. I could like sing and play in church or sing in the choir, do these little things. And then when I realized I got older, like when I was in college as well, I thought, oh, I could actually make a career out of this. I could actually get paid to do this. I could actually turn this into, because it's always been my passion. It's always been something that I've always wanted to do. And of course, as with anything, of course it has its challenges. It has its moments, but I'm grateful all the time to be able to sort of balance it all.
1: Yeah, that's awesome. What about you?
0: I look at it kind of like as a blessing. Like making music is like kind of like my therapy. So just me being able to give my ability to other people, I look at it as a blessing. I never would have thought that my words would speak so much volumes to other people. So it's definitely a blessing. And then seeing people sing, you know, the words that I put out into the world back to me, I couldn't ask for no more, honestly.
1: Yeah, that's amazing. Can you tell me a little bit more about what it's like for you as a guy to be supporting women on the festival?
0: I'm going to say it's a blessing as well. Yeah. Shout out to the ladies.
1: Yeah.
0: I don't mind doing so. I know it's a lot of women on the lineup.
1: Yeah.
0: I think it's like me and maybe, what, two or three other
1: men? Yeah, Chris Teague and Sean Fresh.
0: Yeah.
1: And Soto, mm-hmm. the activist, who will mm-hmm. be here next week promoting one of his own shows. So, yeah.
0: Yeah, I'm excited, though. I'm excited for the show.
1: Yeah, absolutely. Can you tell us a little bit more about your set list and what you have planned?
0: I got a pretty nice set list. I think I'm gonna be able to captivate a lot of energy, hold a lot of energy, bring a different vibe to the show. Just allow people to feel my energy. It's gonna be fun, it's gonna be vibrant, it's gonna be a good show.
1: Yes, and so I'd like to ask this question to both y'all. Who would your dream collaborations be?
0: My dream collaboration?
1: Yeah.
0: It might be a little cliche if I say Drake, but if not him, I'm going to go with an artist from Alabama. His name is No Cap. He's one of my favorite rappers, so probably him.
1: Okay, awesome. What about you, Alyssa?
2: And as I said, I have a hard time deciding all the time with these types of questions, but mm-hmm. just off the top of my head, because I just did an Alicia Keys tribute show, and while I was rehearsing and practicing for that show, I just kind of went into the catalog of like all the music I've been listening to since I'm 11 years old, going, I love her voice. Like, she's my favorite singer. So if I ever got a chance to sing with her, that would be a dream come true.
1: Yeah. So Lauren, let's start asking you some questions about the festival. Let's see. I know you sent me some questions. So alrighty. So the festival is in its seventh year. And yes, what has been your proudest moment so far?
3: Overall or just for this year?
1: Both.
3: Overall, I would like to say my proudest moment is actually having a community of people trusting me to deliver something that's special. You know, anytime you're getting the community together and it's something as culturally rich as this event, you know, about Black hair, Black artists, and Black businesses, it's not easy to trust people, you know, to handle something as precious as that, you know, because a lot of times we find ourselves putting together events and throwing the words festival and this, that, and the third on the end of things, and it doesn't really have any true meaning or impact to it. And so I'm grateful that people trust me and they come out and they support not just, you know, me, but these artists that are very much so deserving and the vendors as well. And so that's been one of my proudest moments. And I want to say maybe my second proudest moment is me being able to get a billboard this year.
1: Nice.
3: Yeah. So I went out and saw it maybe like 3 days ago, and I posted it on social media, and I was like, the video looks like the billboard because it's a digital billboard.
1: Yeah.
3: And I don't know what it is about the contrast that comes out weird when you record it with your phone, so it looks different from in person. I said, before y'all start, it looks perfect in person. It just looks pixelated online. But I'm so proud of that, though. I'm like happy. I'm like, wow, I wonder how many people drove past this and was like, what is that? I've never heard of that before, and actually took the time to look it up. So I'm super, super, super proud about that. And I didn't think I was going to get it. I actually just asked for it.
1: Mm-hmm.
3: And they were like, you know what? Yeah, we'll do that for you. You're doing something special, and good luck with it, and congratulations in advance. And I was like, wow, look at God. You have not because you asked not. So,
1: yeah, so I guess you answered my question. I was going to ask you, how has the festival evolved since the first one? Number one being you got a billboard.
3: Yeah. Well, no, again, like I just said, I didn't buy the billboard. I literally asked for it, and they gave it to me.
1: Yeah, I remember being, I don't know which one it was, the one that you had one at Empire. I think it was already in pandemic time, but I remember being at that one.
3: Mm-hmm. Yep.
1: Yeah. And then I remember being at one at Dollywood Studios.
3: Mm-hmm. Yeah. I think you helped my mom work the door for that one.
1: Yes. Mm-hmm. Yes. So how else would you think that it evolved?
3: You know, being able to get sponsors as big as Baskin Lather, they're a big, you know, hair care brand, and super proud because, to be honest with you, I had heard of the brand. I had used some of their products before. I didn't think I had the reach for them to reach out to me and say, hey, we'd like to sponsor you guys and send you guys some free products to give away. And I was like, me? Okay. Y'all saw my post? It was cool to see I was reaching certain people that I didn't think was watching. So that was pretty dope, you know, to have them as a sponsor again this year for the second time. And of course, you know, to be able to have the city of Austin backing me again. So,
1: sure. Yeah. And for the listeners and for those who are new to the festival, can we talk about the origins and what inspired you to start the festival in the first place?
3: Yeah. So I've always been real big on doing community centered, you know, events. And I normally had, you know, Christmas charity events where I'd have people come out and donate toys and gifts and stuff for the children at Dale Children's Hospital, et cetera. Mm-hmm. And I've had toy drives and stuff during the pandemic.
1: Mm-hmm.
3: So everything that I've normally done as far as event-wise has always been, you know, centered around community. But this time I saw a post on social media from Afropunk. Mm-hmm. And I was like, man, I've always wanted to go to that. That looks so dope. I want to be a part of something like that. But not only that, I want to create something like that. And I didn't see anything like that here in Austin just yet. I mean, I could be wrong. Maybe it was something like that going on, but I wasn't aware of it at the time. And so I took the time, you know, to get my pen and pad and sit down, and I came up with the idea. I said, I already have connections with the venues because I'm an artist and a performer myself. I have a connection with the artist because I'm an artist, et cetera, et cetera. And it just kind of grew from there. And so I had it for the first time. I've told this story a million times. In 2017, and Hurricane Harvey hit that same day that I had it for the first time. And it literally rained on my parade. Not to make it personal, because it wasn't about myself. A hurricane didn't just affect me. But it affected something that I took months to really put together and plan and try to execute. And I expected it to be so big just for it to, you know, literally get rained on. And I said, man, I'm not doing this anymore. And then I said, why am I making this about myself? Girl, you can't control the weather, but you can try again. And so I did it again, and I had it during Black History Month, and it turned out beautiful, and it was everything and then some. Mm-hmm. And I said, that's what it's about. You know, if it don't work the first time, try it again, whatever it may be. And I saw the purpose of it really shine through the day of, and people came out and they supported, and it was beautiful, and people were smiling, and people were supporting Black businesses, and Black artists were getting their shine. And I loved it. And so I said, you know what? It might not work out the way I want it to every time, but the real meaning behind it is for everybody to come out and support one another and to keep the Black dollar in the Black community. And that's what I want. And that's what's happening every year now. So this is our 7th year.
1: Yeah, I'd love to expand more on that when you say keep the Black dollar in the Black community. Number one, I'd like to ask you, why is that important? And number two, I'd like to ask you, why is that important to you as an event organizer?
3: Yeah, well, of course, because, I mean, let's be real. If we go to a Asian market, you're going to see mostly Asian employees. You're going to see mostly Asian shoppers and you know, et cetera, et cetera. And so I want the same thing for us. You know, we've had a Black Wall Street. We don't have that anymore. I'm not saying that's what I'm creating, but idealistically, that's what I want whenever I'm creating something and being intentional. That's what I want, whether it's me being an event organizer or just me doing something for the community, period, whatever I put together. I think it's important for us to pour into each other and to keep the support. I mean, of course, we can get support from anywhere, but to keep the support from each other, for each other, you know, and just keep it cycling. That's, to me, that's important because that's something that I felt like has been lacking in our community for a while due to a lot of outside factors, you know, racism, et cetera, et cetera. So, you know, we don't have a lot of Black venues down here. We don't have a lot of venues supporting Black artists and Black events. And so for me to be able to do something like this, I would like to see more of it. You know, I'm not the only one doing things like this. I just want to see more of it. And so with me being able to have the platform and the opportunity to do something like this, of course I'm going to do it.
1: Yeah, and I'd like to ask you if you would feel comfortable saying this on air. How do you feel like the city of Austin has helped you to execute these ideas?
3: How has the city of Austin, I mean, outside of the grant?
1: Anything you want to touch on?
3: I mean, I wouldn't say the city of Austin per se, but I have my support system.
1: Yeah. I think my idea in my head didn't come out. I wanted to say, like, how do you navigate it as a Black artist is what I'm trying to say.
3: Right.
1: Like, how do you navigate getting the funding, and how do you navigate consistently putting on a successful festival year after year for anybody who might be listening?
3: I don't think I can really say how to navigate getting the funding because it's always been a hit or miss. It's not guaranteed for anybody, at least not for me anyway. That's kind of been hard for me to secure. Like I said, this is my 7th year and I've only secured funding twice. I feel like besides myself, it's a lot of other creatives and artists that deserve that funding as well to, you know, be able to fund their ideas. That are just as meaningful and impactful as mine. And to be honest with you, I think, you know, a lot of more Black events could be supported by more funding, absolutely, if we're being honest, outside of myself.
1: Yeah.
3: But yeah.
1: And it really goes back to what you said about keeping the community's money in the community.
3: Yeah.
1: You know, and you really are a pillar for as long as I've known you, and I'm sure even before that. So I'm so proud and I'm so grateful to have you here in the studio.
3: Thank you.
1: Yes.
3: Likewise.
1: And we are almost out of time because we have some more music to play. We have some more music to premiere. So I want to let you all know that the views and opinions included in this broadcast do not necessarily mirror the views and opinions of Co-op Radio, its board of directors, volunteer staff, or underwriters. So with that being said, let's get into more of the music and more of y'all's inspirations and how do y'all navigate your own careers? You know, for anybody who wants to answer, all three of y'all, really.
2: Yeah, I'll just say it's a lot of things, a lot of moving parts, but I would say consistency is a huge one because as I said, I think this is becoming my mantra. Every day is different. Everything looks different from day to day, from gig to gig, from show. Every year, you know, mm-hmm. things might look different. There might be different factors. But sort of having your goals in mind and understanding, okay, if I'm not able to do it this way, how can I do it this way? What's yeah. another way? What's another sort of angle that I can approach mm-hmm. to kind of make my visions come to fruition or kind of make it known what I'm trying to do, and just not getting discouraged because no's are abundant all the time. Yeah. But you just can't be afraid of that. Like, I'm not afraid of being told no because I've been told it so many times. I'm desensitized to it. Mm-hmm. I'm not saying, you know, oh, I'm afraid. I'm not afraid of any reject. Like, of course, I'm human, but whenever something happens and it's not how I expect it, mm-hmm. I look at it as, okay, what's another method? What's another way I can get to what I want?
1: Yeah, I really love, for any artist that comes on, I really love for you to give advice to anybody listening. So I love how you said no's are abundant. How do you navigate that to find your yes?
2: Well, always kind of going back to the drawing board and saying, what can I do on my end? I love having accountability. I think that's a big one too. Mm-hmm. Not thinking I'm bigger than the program, not thinking that one thing that I did, just not taking things personally, just because I know, like how how she was saying, is that there's a lot of things going on that you can't control, right? And so there's a lot of things that you just can't take it, like, well, maybe this is just not what I'm supposed to, like, you mm-hmm. avoid spiraling and taking mm-hmm. things too personally, and just kind of keep going. Don't dwell on the negative too much, right?
1: Yeah. What about you, JV? How have you found your yes?
0: How have I found my yes? Me personally, I feel like I'm kind of like the opposite of what she said. I kind of take things personal. So my competitive spirit in me may hear a no, but I'm going to turn it into a yes myself. I just find a way to make it happen. I don't really believe in can'ts or not being able to do something. Just find a way to make it work, honestly. So probably my competitive spirit drives me from that.
1: Yeah. And we are almost out of time, but the one question I do want to ask you is, 6 years isn't a long time or a short time, really, to be performing. So you're kind of like right in that middle ground. Mm-hmm. Can you tell any artists, any budding artists, you know, some advice on how to sustain themselves here in Austin, or really the music industry in general? What has your experience been like so far?
0: My experience has been honestly great. Honestly, I've been an Austin resident for about 3 years now.
1: Nice.
0: So the city has shown me a lot of love. It's been vibrant. It's been full of energy. Meeting a lot of new people, a lot of new faces. Everybody's so welcoming. So I just would say, just keep going. Honestly, keep going until you find your tribe, find your community, find your people. And even if you just keep going, they'll find you. So I just say, just keep going, honestly.
1: Yeah, and I love that quote, because that is literally the perfect way to end, because that's what your festival is about, really finding your community and interacting with each other and finding resources too, you know. For any closing thoughts you want to say about the festival, and give people details about, you know, when it's going to be and all that.
3: Yeah, it'll be July 26th on my B-Day.
1: Happy early birthday.
3: Thank you. At the Pershing from 12 to 7 p.m. Again, this is a very culturally rich event, and we are here to celebrate each other and love on each other. And so, yeah.
1: Awesome. So I have a popcorn question for each of y'all. How would you describe your style in 3 words?
3: I would say fun, eclectic, and vibrant.
1: What about you, Melissa?
2: Okay, I would say positive, I'd say intriguing, and I would say fun.
0: What's the question again?
1: Describe your style in 3 words.
0: My style in 3 words?
1: Yes.
0: I'd say resilient, soulful, and I'm stuck.
1: You know what I'd say? I'd say versatile.
0: Okay, let's go versatile. Okay, yeah. I like that one.
1: Versatile. Because the song that you that we featured on air just now is way different from the song that you have out now.
0: Right. No, you're right. I like that one.
1: Yes. Versatile. And with that being said, DJ Frog is in the building for a Joystick Jukebox coming up next. You can find this episode on air at co-op.org. Yes. And of course, it'll be available in the playback for about 2 weeks. So yeah, we are almost out of time because we're going to get into some new singles. We're almost out of time because we're going to get into some new singles from Nettie and

0: and we are going to get into some new singles by Nettie and Gio. So here we go. Y'all enjoy it, and let's listen to it, and have a great Sunday. And we'll see you at the festival.
1: Yes, ma'am.
0: Yeah, coming up soon. And, of course, that's going to be on Instagram on the write-up. And I still have to write Trey Privet's write-up from last episode. But, of course, all of that will be on my Instagram, as well as that Bun B drop. So here we go. Y'all really enjoy this new Nettie. And we'll see you next week. Bye-bye.

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February by Lucene on Co-op, Austin's Community Radio. I'm DJ Frog. Before that was Xenophobe by Locust. We also heard Come Closer by Octo Octa, with a vocal sample that sounds pretty similar to some of the vocals from Obsession by Animotion, which I played at the top of the show. I don't think it's the same sample, I love it when you hear one thing and then you're like, oh my god, this other song that I know sounds like this, and put it together in fun ways. All right, we're going to keep the vibes going right here on your local community radio station with this next track by Ultra Isa, one of my absolute all-time favorites, called Static Light, here on Co-op. Stay tuned.

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I'm DJ Frog. This is Those Who Live for Love Will Live Forever by Prince Rama. Before that, End of the World by LA Vampires with Maria Minerva. We also heard Double Vision by Gel Set, and we also heard Static Light by Ultra Ista. That brings you up to speed. You can always find that on co-op.org. You know that. 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I haven't said this in a while. 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We're going to just keep the music going. I think I got a station announcement to play, a promo for another show, another great show here on this station. But we'll give you plenty of music to get you through the rest of your afternoon here on Co-op, Austin's Community Radio. Keep it locked right here.

forever.

Yeah, we're picking up the pace a little bit. This track is Full Metal Force by Cube Natural and Lord Sun. Before that, we heard Hell by Clowncore. We also heard She's Unreal by Meat Beat Manifesto and It's Only Gone and Gone by Wing. Oh, and at the top of the set, I Haven't Forgotten You by Born at Midnight from their new album, Eternal Bam Nation. And that was one of a few particular tracks that really stuck out to me on that album. And the whole thing, I think, is worth a listen. Seems like a cool project. All right, let's just keep these high vibes up a little bit. I don't know. We'll see what happens. Like I've said before, pretty much any time I promise one vibe, I somehow immediately swerve into the opposite. So that's just what you get with the Joystick Jukebox and DJ Frog here on the ones and twos. Okay, I think we're going to go into this next track by Parkland called Factory Settings and keep it locked right here to Co-op, Austin's community radio, your favorite radio station, right? Let's just pretend that it is at least. All right, I'll see you in a bit.

Hey, DJ Frog here. This is the moment I said it. As flipped by DJ Dead Horses, but originally by Imogen Heap. And we also heard Marcos by Kokonoku. Sounds pretty clear that they're sampling Marcos Valle. Or Valle? I'm not sure how the Portuguese handles the Portuguese language handles that double L there. But that sort of question means that it's about time for me to get out of here, make way for channel surfing here on Co-op. Stay tuned for that. I'm going to end with one real classic track here. I think it's okay to call it that. It's Holiday by Teebs featuring Jaunty. And until next week, thanks for listening. Bye.

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This is DJ Lois High, and I'm so glad to be here with you this afternoon. All the songs I'll be playing on today's show have a unifying element. Listen along and see if you can guess what it is by the end of the hour. Let's lock it in with some Pretenders.

Hare Krishna, Hare Rama too. Govinda, I'm still in love with you. I see you in the birds and in the trees. That's why they call me Krishna Mai.

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And see some beauty in this human pageantry. Jesus Christ came down here as a living man. 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

Hey, we kicked that group of songs off with The Pretenders' Boots of Chinese Plastic, followed by Iggy Pop's 16. 16 is off the infamous album Lust for Life, Iggy's second collaboration with David Bowie way back when in 1977. It's an interesting connection between Chrissy Hynde of The Pretenders and Iggy. According to Chrissy, in a 2023 Guardian article, Iggy Pop offered me a song once, and we didn't pull that off. I always regretted that because Iggy was my number one when I was growing up. And then he wrote this song and he sent it to me. It was handwritten and everything. I don't know what I did to turn him off the idea, but then I never heard from him. And he ended up doing the song with Kate Pearson. That song was called Candy. The fabulous Kate Pearson of the B-52s, of course, is who's being referred to there. Closing out that group of songs was the Velvet Underground's Venus in Furs, inspired by the novella of the same title, written and published by an Austrian author, Leopold von Sacher-Masoch, if I'm saying that correctly, in 1870. The Velvet Underground always tried to be a little arty. Back to some music.

Hey, we're back. We started that set off with Boots or Hearts by The Tragically Hip. It's followed up by PJ Harvey's Man Size, which is from her album Rid of Me. That album was actually mastered under the guidance of the late Steve Albini, very, very famous producer. Next up was Third Uncle, a cut from Brian Eno's 1974 record, Taking Tiger Mountain by Strategy. Closed out that set with Classic Masher by the Pixies from their record Head Carrier. Head Carrier was the first time that they actually had the same bassist throughout the whole record after Kim Deal's leaving. And that bassist was Paz Lynchantin, and she was formerly of A Perfect Circle, and she also played with Billy Corgan in his short-lived Swan Band. Let's head back to the music.

Alrighty, has anybody guessed today's theme yet? We just heard Beck with E Pro, which actually uses the rhythm track off the Beastie Boys' So What You Want as a sample, which is kind of cool. That was followed by Sonic Youth's classic Dirty Boots from Radiohead's Man of War. Man of War was one of three previously unreleased songs included on OK Not OK, which was released back in 2017 in honor of the 20th anniversary of OK Computer. It's full of remastered versions of OK Computer and the B-sides, but it also had three previously unreleased songs. Closing out that set was The Clash with This Is England. England had a really big day yesterday with their 2-1 victory over Norway to advance to the World Cup semifinal. For anyone who hasn't guessed the theme yet, this next one by Parquet Courts is going to be a dead giveaway.

boots are made for walking, and that's what they'll do. One of these days, these boots are gonna walk all over you.

So obviously today's theme was boots, and that was in honor of the magnificent World Cup games we've been treated to over the past few weeks. I wish they had World Cup every year, but I guess it wouldn't be so special then. We'll close out today's channel surfing with a little bit of Bruce Springsteen's New York City Serenade, which was released back when Bruce was, believe it or not, a youthful 23 years old. The song references Billy as having cleats on his boots, which seems apropos for today's theme. Stay tuned to KOOP 91.7 FM after this for Virtual Noise, which is hosted by the prog rock master Mark Boyden, also known as the Progressive Cowboy, coming up at 6 p.m.

so walked on. I'm ready to

0: This is Community Health Report, bringing you stories and information about health and social issues impacting Austin communities and the people who call Central Texas home. The city of Austin and the state of Texas has a long history with the country of India. That relationship has been fostered by the practice of yoga. This week, we get to speak with the Consulate General of India, Houston, about the International Day of Yoga.
1: My name is Manjunath. I am the Consul General of India in Houston. So, you know, International Day of Yoga has become, for the over the past 12 years, you know, this is the 12th International Day of Yoga all over the world is being celebrated, specifically in the United States and in Houston and in Texas. So we are also supported by the Secretary of State Jay Nelson's office, and we are also supported by Senator Sarah Eckhart. But I think yoga differentiates itself as a holistic health and wellness practice which combines mind, body, and spirit, and also it integrates the physical exercise or postures or what is called as asanas, and the breath regulation, what you know it is called as, you know, pranayama, and meditation, which is the mindfulness, and also the lifestyle principles. I also practice yoga, if not daily, regularly, so that helps me in my professional career to discharge my duties in a peaceful and calmful way. That I can definitely say from my side, the benefits I am getting from yoga. In addition to practicing yoga in the daily life, you know, it is about community engagement. It is about connecting to all, and it is about

0: This ancient practice and open and inclusive to all of us. The International Day of Yoga has become a powerful platform for cultural exchange, you know, between the people-to-people exchange between India and USA, I would say, especially in our, you know, the consular jurisdiction, you know, through yoga, we've been able to share, you know, India's civilizational wisdom, which also, and while also learning from diverse communities and traditions and wellness practices across Texas and you know, other states in our jurisdiction. You know, this day fosters, you know, people-to-people connections, strengthens community partnerships, and deepens the mutual understanding between India and United States.
1: This is Community Health Report, bringing you stories and information about health and social issues impacting Austin communities and the people who call Central Texas home. 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Thank you so much for listening.

KOOP HD1 HD3 Hornsby. How are you? My name's Rush. Good to be with you. Thank you, Mark Borden, Progressive Cowboy, for letting me sit in tonight for virtual noise on co-op. And I have a special idea, and I told him about it a while back, and I really wanted to do it, and he's letting me do it, and he was intrigued. So I hope you are too. I'm a Genesis fanatic. This will be a lot of music of Genesis. Not all of it is by Genesis. A lot of it's by its former member Steve Hackett. I want to highlight the different voices that can take on these songs. People bicker about, oh, Phil Collins or Peter Gabriel? I'm like, I don't get into that game. I love them both for different reasons. But there are other vocalists, thanks to Mr. Hackett, who have sung Genesis songs in a beautiful way, including Hackett himself. But let's get things going. I'm going to start off with a deep cut from Genesis itself, from the very early days, even before Hackett was in the band. But I want to play this one because Peter Gabriel was the young lead singer. But Tony Banks, yeah, who stayed with Genesis to the bitter end, one of the core members, he sings on this track, as you'll hear. And then we'll go into Pete and Phil together with a rarity of a famous song. It's Virtual Noise on Co-op.

All right. When I was speaking earlier, you were listening to the London Symphony Orchestra doing Madman Moon, Genesis song, of course, from the 70s. And same here, Entangled. Entangled by London Symphony Orchestra. Guess what? Steve Hackett's on guitar on this album. And he was not on guitar in the two tracks you just heard, but boy, you're going to hear a lot of Hackett in the remains of the show now. My name's Rush, sitting in for your Progressive Cowboy Virtual Noise tonight on Co-op. And it's a real pleasure for me to be here. Mr. Hackett, guitar player for Genesis in the 70s, just, he was the secret sauce. I really feel that way about him, kind of like Mick Taylor during his years with the Rolling Stones. There was just something magical about that sound that he brought to the table, and same goes for Hackett here. And he's experimented a lot. He's put out a lot of versions of Genesis songs on his live albums, recreating the records he made during his tenure with the band. And he has other vocalists involved. He has one vocalist who's been on the road with him for many years now, Nad Sylvan, and I'm going to play some of him later. But there are guest vocalists on some of the records. So we're going to start diving into that right now. We're going to do it right now. This will be a song you know and love, but Steve Hackett himself takes this vocal out front. He does not do that much, but he sings on some of his solo albums, on a number of his solo albums, but not much on the Genesis material. And then we're going to hear Nick Kershaw. Remember him? Wouldn't It Be Good was his hit. Sitting in with Steve Hackett covering a Genesis song. But first, here is Steve Hackett singing and playing guitar, his version of the great Genesis song, Dance on a Volcano.

0: Steve Rothery on guitar there, along with Steve Hackett. You heard Hackett announce Rothery. And on lead vocal, Nick Kershaw. You remember Nick Kershaw? Wouldn't it be good? He had a big hit. And Steve Hackett likes to bring in other vocalists to do work with him on some of these live albums of him covering all the Genesis years in which he participated. He brought his show here to Austin 2 years ago. It was the biggest deal for me, for this fan. I believe your Progressive Cowboy was there as well. My name's Rush. I'm subbing for Mark today. And that was at the Paramount Theater. And man, I was more excited about that than a Genesis show, just to see those years recreated in a beautiful way. Hackett does a good job. Great job, in fact. And that was Nick Kershaw up front. Before that, Dance on a Volcano, and Steve Hackett took the lead vocals. I want to share next with you the drummer for Hackett for many years. He's not playing with Hackett now. A gentleman named Gary O'Toole. Gary was a great drummer with Steve Hackett. Now he's still a drummer, but he's an instructor, I believe. He teaches music in London, I think. I'm looking at his Facebook right now. Love my kids. I play drums, support my family, and do Zendo kickboxing. Keeps me young. Anyway, he's going to be out front on the vocals on this next one. It's one of my favorite versions of any Genesis song, and it's got Gary O'Toole out front for you. And then we're going to hear a voice that you know and love on a Genesis song, and I'll go ahead and tell you who it is. It's going to be Paul Carrick. And I say Genesis song, it's a deep cut that almost became a Genesis song, but Hackett released it on his own, Deja Vu. Those are coming up next, right here, Virtual Noise, Co-op. Quick break first.
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You recognize Horizons, of course. Steve Hackett's song. He played it just that way on the Foxtrot album. And at the Paramount Theater in Austin 2 years ago. That's him right there, but that's not one of his albums. That's the London Symphony Orchestra again with him as a guest on the record. Lovely. And that last cut, the last two cuts, indeed, from Steve's career. That was Paul Carrick out front on a song called Deja Vu. Genesis never did release that song, but it was considered for Genesis. It was brought to the table by Steve, ultimately rejected by the band, but it counts, I believe, as Genesis song because that's what it started to be. It took Steve releasing it later. In fact, that version you just heard was the first time for it to come out at all in any form in Hackett's solo career. Before that, Gary O'Toole, one of the great singers to ever work with Steve, but he was mainly the drummer in Steve Hackett's band for many years. This is Virtual Noise. Thank you for joining me on this Genesis deep dive journey. My name's Rush, subbing for the guys this week, having nothing but fun and sharing with you my fascination with Genesis. I'm going to name a couple of Austin musicians for you. Oh, and by the way, Paul Carrick, you knew him as the lead singer of How Long with Ace, Tempted by Squeeze, Living Years with Mike Rutherford, formerly of Genesis, or Mike and the Mechanics. He was still in Genesis at that time, too. Paul Carrick on the road with Clapton for many years now. But I'm going to name some Austin musicians who have the same obsession I do with Genesis in the 70s. Lonnie Trevino of South Austin Moonlighters. Rich Brotherton of Everything. Played with Robert O'Kane for years, and he's in Ulla and so many other things. Great, great guy, great Austin artist. Drummer John Green, bass player Greg from Bell Sounds, Gregory Hagen. So, and then there's Jody Denberg. Yeah, everybody knows Jody Denberg, legendary Austin DJ. He's a big Genesis fan. In fact, he's the guy who turned me on to him. We worked together in 1978 at a restaurant. He wrote down three albums I should get. Wind and Weathering by Genesis, Trick of the Tail by Genesis, and Rough Mix by Peter Townsend and Ronnie Lane. Now we give Nad Sylvan, lead singer for Hackett for many years now, he gets to take on perhaps the most famous of the Genesis tracks with Hackett's influence. It's the iconic and timeless Firth of Fifth. And Nad Sylvan, still on the road with Hackett, takes the lead vocals for the next two songs. This is Virtual Noise on Co-op, y'all.

0: The sands of time were eroded by the river of constant change, Firth of Fifth. Steve Hackett, Genesis Revisited Band and Orchestra, live at the Royal Festival Hall, Nad Sylvan on the lead vocal, and you're listening to Virtual Noise at KOOP, HD1, HD3, Hornsby. Same lineup I just mentioned, this time Dancing with the Moonlit Night.
1: Can you tell me where my country lies? Said the uniform to his true love's eyes. It lies with me, cried the queen of